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0: And coming up, Shaboozy will be here. Dustin Lynch will be stopping by as well. Also, you're on TikTok a lot. You see this McDonald's food trend?
2: Which one are you talking
0: about?
2: There's several.
0: I only know of one, and it sounds a little gross to me.
2: This one, I think, is actually kind of gross, but a lot of people say, listen, don't knock it till you try it.
0: Do you do this? We're going to find out coming up.

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1: Tomorrow's the big day. Ashley Cook is going to be our special guest. And who do you think she's going to serenade? Because we both have blue eyes.
2: Rob, seriously. Seriously right now? Is this a serious question?
1: Well, I don't know. You guys, you know, you two are like, you have that sister thing.
2: She's not going to sing baby blues to my eyeballs. She's going to sing them to your eyeballs.
1: She might do that.
2: She's picking dudes out of crowds every show. She's going to pick you.
1: Well, it's, you know, it's 2026. You could sing to another girl. That's fine.
2: I mean, yeah, I think she has actually sung to girls in her audience before. But between you and I, it's definitely you. But we'll see when you join us tomorrow.

0: takes.
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1: On the way in just a few minutes, we're going to find out what a couple of guys are under arrest for putting on the beach in St. Petersburg, Florida.
2: People are idiots. They try to be not idiots, but they still are idiots. I mean, just a small little thing called like a little Google search could have saved a whole lot of problems.
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1: So what did a couple of guys scatter on a beach in St. Petersburg, Florida that got them arrested? 1,500 mothballs.
2: Why mothballs? Why would you do that? By the way, not great for the beach.
1: No.
2: No. It's absolutely, they're filled with pesticides, ding-dongs.
1: They apparently thought that the mothballs would keep endangered black skimmer birds from nesting nearby.
2: If only they actually thought. You know how we play that game, use your brain, sometimes? That they didn't use their brain.
1: Well, now they're facing felony charges.
2: Oh, boy.

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1: Keeping you in the know about Music Row. 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
2: Yeah, this one's about just, you know, you're out there living your life, doing your things, and not making the best decisions. And you finally found the right one, man, and then you realize that God had a plan all along.

0: Madison's Country, Q106. On the way in our country dirt, there's a video that's been going around. I just showed this to you. I think it's really funny. There's this couple at their wedding. It looks like they're out in the, you know, beautiful setting. I don't know where they're at, but there's a nice river in the background.
1: There's some mountains.
0: Some mountains there. Mm-hmm. And they're trying to take these pictures. And then a country star just floats by with a bunch of his friends on a tubing trip.
1: So who's the country star and what ridiculousness is going on? It's actually really, really funny. We'll tell you coming up.

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1: Madison's number one country.
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3: 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But one of those people is Shaboozy.
4: That actually happened, and I had to confirm. 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Because he's so far back there. I was like, it is Shaboozy. And wait a second, that's a girl's butt. And wait a second, who's got a baby? There's a baby. Someone's holding up a baby on the raft as they float by.
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1: We were just talking about Shaboozy surprising that wedding couple when they just happened to float by on a tubing trip. 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
2: He's going to be talking about, yet again, another awesome night. 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
2: Just how did the song come to be?
3: I think what was really awesome was I think the night before we were kind of like partying, and we were just talking about the album as a whole, and then just saying, it's like, hey man, you need a song for the ladies, like, you know, all this outlaw western talk, you know what I mean?

who's a line dancer, and she was like, I feel like you made this song for me. I played it for her before the song came out, and when she said that, I was like, yep, we got one. But yeah, it's really a song that I feel like, I think when guys, we go to a bar, like the things, the people we're like usually like attracted to are like the cowgirls, like the outlaws, the ones that are out there just like, you know what I mean? Got a little edge to them. So I just wanted to make a song that was about women being able to be in a space like that and being like free and not feeling like they're limited to what, you know, the narrative may be. So just a song that girls can have fun to, man, and get a little wild.

0: 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I'm in love, living on you. Jordan Davis. 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Thomas Rhett. Country is Luke Bryan, Jason Aldean, Carrie Underwood, Kenny Chesney, Kane Brown, Ashley McBride, Hardy. 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
2: 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Friends always forever. I watched it this morning on the way to, or about to leave for the office. Big Friends fan. I think, yeah, I'm looking for the Ross to my Rachel for sure.

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1: So if you follow us on socials at Rob and Holly Show, you'll see a picture there with us with Lainey Wilson. And she's got the song Phone Keys Wallet. And minutes before this photo was taken, you lost your phone at the venue.
2: I did. They're like, all right, grab your phone to take the photo. I go, wait, where is my phone?
1: Don't have it.
2: I go, ha, phone keys wallet. I don't have any of it.
1: Well, you had your wallet and your keys still, right?
2: I actually didn't bring my wallet. That's what was funny. I did bring my keys, though.
1: How do you buy? You didn't spend any money?
2: I just used the tap on my phone.
1: Oh, okay.
2: So if I lose my phone, I also lose my wallet.
1: That's a terrifying moment when that happens. You're like, my whole life is over now.

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1: Everyone's always talking about getting their steps in. I got my watch telling me how many steps I take. I got to get to 10,000 every single day.
2: Yes, and everyone's like bragging when they get over 10,000, which good for you. Good for you. I'm happy for you.
1: Well,
2: guess what?
1: Apparently, we don't actually need 10,000 steps
2: a day. No, we only need 7,000. 7,000 steps.
1: Who decided that?
2: It was like some pedometer thing that they were like trying to market a pedometer. And so it was like 10,000 steps. I feel like, you know, it always reminds me of that song.
1: Well, they're saying this was just a myth. The 10,000 steps thing was just something someone created.
2: That's what I said. It's a marketing ploy, as is everything. But it always reminds me of that. I would walk 500 miles.
1: And I would walk 500 more.
2: Which, if you keep adding that up, it'll eventually lead to 10,000 steps.

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1: Easy to Love is the latest from Dustin Lynch, and we're curious because I feel like you might be perfect for this. 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
2: I hope folks really enjoy the second verse is my favorite part of the song when it's talking about calling my mom because I still can, walking this earth with my head held tall. Those are a couple lines that really connect with me. I hope that puts things in perspective in the moment for fans, as if you're listening in your car on your way to work or on your way home or on your run or just chilling on the back porch. Just I hope it brings them back to where their feet are and being happy for the things that they do have in life and being content in the moment.

I'm Christy. More Nashville music notes in about an hour on Q from Mojo Joe's Coffee at the corner of First and Main in Mount Horeb.

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1: What day is today? Is it Thursday?
2: I believe so.
1: Oh, shoot. I got like maybe 48 hours to get all of these decorations done and ready to decorate stalls at the fair.
2: Do you have to do this?
1: You know what? I ask myself that every year, Rob.
2: Can you just skip the decorating your stall?
1: No, because when you get there and everyone else did it, you didn't do it that good, then you start feeling like, wow, I really should have stepped up a little bit more. And so I'm stepping up. Just wait till you see the photos after this.
2: I think you've run out of time, and I think you've overcommitted.
1: I really overcommit a lot of times. I think coming up in the next year, starting January 1st, because I've already said yes to a lot of things, so we have to start. I'm going to say no to a lot of things.
2: We did the yes to everything thing for a while, but now maybe next year will be no to everything.
1: Yeah. Do you want to do it? No.

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1: You set a timer for your kid when it comes to bedtime stuff?
2: Yes. Alexa sets up timers. I tell Alexa to set a timer all the time, and Alexa's been great.
1: I see what's going on. You have Alexa do the dirty work of telling your kid it's time to go to bed?
2: Yeah, I go, Alexa, set a timer for 5 minutes. And then she sets a timer for 5 minutes, and when the timer goes off, he goes, ugh! He'd be so mad at Alexa, not me.
1: Emmett's been trying to negotiate with me all the time about, like, one more thing or one more this, one more that, and then we do it, and then he's like, one more, and then one more becomes, like, 12 more.
2: You got Alexa in your house? Make her the bad one.
1: Yeah.
2: Yeah, you don't have to be the bad guy anymore, Rob.
1: Have robots put your kids to bed.
2: That's right.

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11: 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Audible. Stories that speak to you.
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1: Don't forget, Ashley Cook is going to be taking over our whole show tomorrow. Each and every Friday, we have a special guest here with us, and she has a new album out, too.
2: I'm really excited about this album. She says that this is, like, one of the most revealing albums that she's put out. So we're going to talk to her a lot about that. Plus, we're also going to play some of her, you know, first hits as well.

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1: On the way in just a few minutes, we're going to have another Hollywood preview reviews where we watch a trailer for a new flick and see if it's worth going to spend your money on. My answer is already yes, of course.
2: What? What do you mean already yes? Because we haven't even listened to the preview.
1: Because it's a third of a... Three movies that are really great.
2: I want you to take back what you said about sequels, because you said you hated them, but you like more sequels than I think you lead on to.
1: Maybe you're right.
2: Mm-hmm.
1: If it's a movie I like, I don't mind when they keep making them. I don't like the ones where they just like rip off an old movie and sit and do like a reboot. I don't like the reboots.
2: Okay.
1: That's what I'm saying.
2: All right. Well, we will see if you like this one, even though you already said yes, coming up.

0: Madison's Country, Q106.
1: This is Robin Holly's Hollywood Review.
0: It's a preview review, and this time around, I already said yes to this one. We watched a trailer, and then we decided, is it worth going to the theaters to see it? I say yes, because when the first movie, Super Troopers, came out, I mean, this is just a classic. It was probably at that time I was watching it when I shouldn't have been watching it, maybe a little too young.
2: Can I tell you something crazy? When Super Troopers 2 came out, I saw a preview, like a media thing.
0: Yeah.
2: And I don't want to mention any names, but one of our local, like, TV reporters was like, I never even saw the first one. And I was like, what? Like, I was like, what are you doing here right now?
0: You can't go to the second one and not see the first one.
2: I wanted to shame him so bad.
0: All right, let's watch the preview for Super Troopers 3.
3: Watch it, Barber.
4: Is it possible we're no longer the cool guys in our own story? Not a chance.
3: Okay, Barber. Time to pick your snake.
4: This guy's actually kind of cute.
0: I'm still in.
2: You know what's so crazy? It sounds like it's like more action adventure now than it is. But then the electric car thing got in there, and I was like, oh, well, maybe
0: that was
2: not.
0: Funny.
2: Maybe
0: no.
2: not. I don't know. Very funny.
0: One thing I noticed, kind of, if you have a mustache, you age very well. You just kind of like Alan Jackson. You're like, man, this guy looks the same since the 90s.
2: Is this why you have a mustache?
0: Yeah, I guess. Because I think you're like, if you have one when you're young, you look like you're old. And then when you get old, you just look the same. You're like, that guy has looked the same his whole life.
2: Oh, I see.
0: Anyways, that's a little sidebar. But Super Troopers 3, we are in.

0: It's well known that the boss at the exteriors company is a perfectionist.
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0: He not only oversees every job, he inspects each aspect of the operation to get to the root of what your project will actually need to be long-lasting.
1: Call 960-ROOF.
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1: What can I say? 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

0: Garth Brooks is going back on the road with his Blame It All on My Roots tour. How does he feel about it?
1: Keeping you in the know about Music Row. 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
2: It's like a baseball or a fireman. You know, if they don't miss the game or the fires, they miss the fire hall. They miss the dugout. Same with me, man. I'm so excited to get back just to see the band and crew and hang out with them. And then, of course, the people. Just to hopefully hear their voices. I can't tell you how excited I am. I just hope that those people that show up have the best time of their lives. I know I'm going to.

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1: What did you think of the Chris Stapleton, Lainey Wilson collab on stage recently?
2: Well, I didn't make it to the Chris Stapleton, Lainey Wilson collab on stage. What? No, I brought my child to a concert thinking he would, you know, enjoy the concert.
1: Go to the whole thing?
2: He's still not old enough for to really get into a concert. So I'm not even going to count this as any concert he's ever been to.
1: Well, they did a cover together. And I'll let you go check it out on our socials to see what you missed. 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

0: Madison's Country, Q106. Still to come in our WTF headlines, we're going to try to find out why a dude decided to take a helicopter to Cabela's.
1: And you know what? Why not? I think he was well within his right to do so.
0: I mean, is it legal to land a helicopter in a random parking lot?
1: I don't think it is, actually. But should that stop us?
0: If I had a helicopter, I'd want to take it to Cabela's.
1: That's right.
0: But we'll try to find out what happened coming up.

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2: This one reads, Wisconsin man lands helicopter in Cabela's parking lot to skip the drive.
3: I mean, when traffic's bad and you have a helicopter, what's the point of having the helicopter?
2: I mean, in his defense, he lives 50 miles from Cabela's.
3: You should be driving that helicopter, flying the helicopter. What do you do with it?
2: You fly it.
3: Fly the helicopter wherever you want to go.
2: I thought that this would be something where the next thing you read is they arrested him. But no, I don't think it is illegal to land your helicopter in a parking lot. As long as you do it safely.
3: Really?
2: And you're not endangering people or property, it is legal.
3: You can just land a helicopter wherever you want, especially if it's at Cabela's?
2: I guess.
3: Wow.

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1: On the way, we still got to get to this McDonald's TikTok trend. And I figured since you're on TikTok a lot that you may have tried this already.
2: I did not try it because, you know, I like all of my food separated. I don't want any food touching the other food.
1: Oh, this is definitely not for you then.
2: This is not for me. I am not this adventurous. But everyone says these two things that you would never put together are wonderful.
1: Some people love it. We'll tell you what it is on the way.

0: 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I swear, girl, you could have anyone you choose. 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
2: If you're into food trends on TikTok, maybe you've seen people dipping their McDonald's cheeseburgers into their Coca-Cola classics before taking a bite.
3: Everybody's saying that this is like the greatest thing ever. They're like, if you don't do it, then you don't even know what you're missing out on.
2: Some people dip their cookies in milk, which I am not a huge fan of.
3: What? What are you talking about?
2: I don't know. I just like him. I'm like you. I like it separate.
3: I thought to drown my cookie.
2: Okay, so you lied about keeping all your food separate.
3: That's different. Cookies go with milk. That's like just a thing that happens.
2: And McDonald's hamburger cheeseburgers go with Coca-Cola. That's how it goes.
3: No, it doesn't. No, you can't drown your cheeseburger. That's just a soggy, gross burger. Yeah,
2: it sounds kind of gross. But maybe we try it.

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0: Harrison Westbrook jokes that if he knew this many people wanted to hear him sing, he would have started his career sooner.
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2: It's been really cool. I mean, I don't think I could have prepared for it no matter what, or seen it being that big, you know? 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

I'm Christy. More Nashville music notes in about an hour on Q from Mojo Joe's Coffee at the corner of First and Main in Mount Horeb.

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2: I can't imagine that it's really hard for a comedian to get a girl's phone number.
3: I haven't been doing so well recently. Single, not doing so great. My body is not a wonderland. It is a pet cemetery. Couple days ago, I was at this coffee shop, and I got this girl's phone number, and I was like, oh, great, I got me a wife. And 10 minutes later, she comes back into the coffee shop and asks for her phone number back. I swear to God. And in that situation, I mean, you got to give the girl her number back, right? You can't be like, oh, you want your number back. Well, too late now. I'm gonna be calling you all the time. If I press my ear to the receiver close enough, I can hear your fear. Blah!

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1: Tomorrow's the big day. Ashley Cook is going to be our special guest. And who do you think she's going to serenade? Because we both have blue eyes.
2: Rob, seriously. Seriously right now? Is this a serious question?
1: I don't know. You guys, you know, you two are like, you have that sister thing.
2: She's not going to sing baby blues to my eyeballs. She's going to sing them to your eyeballs.
1: She might do that.
2: She's picking dudes out of crowds every show. She's going to pick you.
1: Well, it's 2026. You could sing to another girl. That's fine.
2: I mean, yeah, I think she has actually sung to girls in her audience before. But between you and I, it's definitely you. But we'll see when you join us tomorrow.

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0: 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I'm in love, loving on you. Jordan Davis. 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Thomas Rhett. Country is Luke Bryan, Jason Aldean, Carrie Underwood, Kenny Chesney, Kane Brown, Ashley McBride, Hardy. 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

0: 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She explains why.
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2: It was. Yeah, Baby Blues was a really easy song to write. That was one we were pretty hungover on a writing retreat. And we all woke up the next day trying to just like finish a song, trying to get, you know, one of our other songs finished. And somebody mentioned that title. And so we were like, oh, we should just write this song. This is such a cool idea. And it happened so quickly and felt so easy and flowed so well. So probably Baby Blues was the easiest one to write for sure.

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0: Along with being known for her singing and great stage performances, Ashley McBride is also one of the best songwriters in country music. So what advice would she pass down to someone looking to write their first song?
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2: Write, even, I don't want to tell you to write a song that you don't like, but when you're in the middle of a song and you're not sure that it's good enough doesn't need to come into the equation yet. Get the song done. Sometimes we have to get, some songs are cobwebs, and we have to get them out of there so they can make room for great songs. And some of them are going to be just fine. They're going to be fine. Don't get stuck. That's where you're going to get, that's where you're going to shoot yourself in the foot, is panicking because you're stuck on something. Walk outside. Have a glass of juice, something to take you out of that, what do I do moment.

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0: 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Police say a man armed with a knife robbed a convenience store in the 3800 block of East Washington Avenue around 9 a.m. on July 28th. He then fled on a bicycle with cash and cigarettes. Detectives believe the same man robbed a nearby grocery store the previous week, threatening employees with a hammer. The suspect is described as a white man wearing all black and a red mask. If you have any information about this person, please contact dispatch at 608-255-2345. 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
2: Where did the name MacArthur come from? This entire song really stands on the shoulders of Jamison Rogers, because he had just this structure. We changed it into this like generational thing where, you know, each verse was a different generation and all that. But Jamison brought in this thing, and it was like, my name's John MacArthur and I drive a John Deere. That was the original first line. And it was more, his idea was more about just a single farmer. But all that being said, the idea 100% came from Jamison Rogers, and he has a buddy named John MacArthur. So Jamison's going to owe all of his royalties to that guy one day.

Christy. More Nashville music notes in about an hour on Q from Mojo Joe's Coffee at the corner of First and Main in Mount Horeb.

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2: Yeah, I think it's, I don't know. I can't sing words every night that I didn't write, you know, and feel something. Like, if I'm going to play it in front of, hopefully, you know, 20,000 people, 30,000 people one day, then, like, I want it to be something I went through, you know? And I want them to look at me and be like, okay, that's Hudson. Like, this is something he went through. Or this is something that he... Like, if I'm writing it, it feels more me. And so I think I've written on every single song I've put out so far. And so I think it's important. I don't know. I just hear people talking in public and take those titles into the rooms and we end up writing them. I don't know. I feel like the artist is where a song really takes a route and you create a brand.

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0: Madison's Country, Q106. Time for a farm and agribusiness update. Ah, the friendships that are forged at the fair, right? County Fair, State Fair. I found an excellent example this week at the Wisconsin State Fair in a group of Sheboygan County kids that are all passionate about showing poultry. They all came from different 4-H clubs, but they loved showing poultry. So that brought them together. Then they found out they were all musically gifted. So they decided to form their own band. And that's how we find What's Up Chicken Butt Band, a group of 6 Sheboygan County poultry enthusiasts that are now performing at farmers markets, different events in the community. And they've also inspired new competition at the Sheboygan County Fair in the form of a costume contest featuring birds dressed up. There you go. Friendships forged in 4-H at the fair. Dairy markets yesterday in Chicago. Barrel cheese was up a penny and a half, 156 and a quarter. 40-pound black cheese up a half at 161. Double A butter, 2.5 higher, 148 and three quarters per pound. Madison
1: weather. Mainly cloudy skies expected with fog in spots early today with daytime highs approaching 82. East winds 8 to 15 miles per hour. Storms likely tonight, lows around 65. Cloudy skies expected. I'm weatherology meteorologist Jennifer Wojcicki. Right now, 68.
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0: Madison's Country, Q106. 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I've got a few more details for you from the Wisconsin State Fair's Governor's Blue Ribbon Livestock Auction earlier this week. 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And Grand Champion Market goat brought $9,000 from a consortium of vendors at the Wisconsin State Fair. So if you'd like to see more details, we've got them up now, MidwestFarmReport.com. But I wanted to make sure I brought you the details you were looking for. Details in the marketplace on a finally Friday morning. Right now, we've got December corn up a nickel at $4.77. November beans are up 7 at $11.89 currently. September wheat's up 12 at $6.64 a bushel. Friendships forged in 4-H at the State Fair. That's next. Madison
1: weather. Mainly cloudy skies expected, with fog in spots early today, with daytime highs approaching 82. East winds 8 to 15 miles per hour. Storms likely tonight, lows around 65. Cloudy skies expected. I'm weatherology meteorologist Jennifer Vujcicki. Right now, 68.
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0: A decade after so much has happened professionally and personally for Cole Swindell, he's updating his dad with the song Girl Dad.
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2: My new single, Girl Dad, is very special to me for many reasons, you know, becoming a father, but also missing my own father. I think that's where the idea came from. You see the title, and I don't think you know what the song's about, but for me, it's just, you know, going back to visit my dad at his grave and updating him on my life and all the great things that have happened. And I wish, you know, he was here to see him. I know he can, but I wish I could see him see it. You know, that's kind of what the song is for me.

I'm Christy. More Nashville music notes in about an hour on Q from Mojo Joe's Coffee at the corner of First and Main in Mount Horeb.

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1: 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Ooh. 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

0: Elizabeth Mary, how's your face doing today?
1: I'm doing fabulous, TGIF, baby.
0: You ready for the weekend? You got a? Don't you have a show? You have a couple shows this weekend, don't you?
1: I have two full band shows tonight and tomorrow.
0: Oh, wow, that's amazing. Oh, yeah.
1: I know. And then Sunday. So a full weekend here.
0: Wow. Okay, so you're busy girl, huh?
1: Busy girl.
0: I'm going to be in your neck of the woods. I'm going to Wisconsin this weekend. I'm going to hang out with Jake the Trainer, who has not been on the show for like a month.
1: So, you know, I'm going to be you right now and say, make sure you get socials. Make sure you get socials. Take pictures with him.
0: I will. I already thought of it this morning. He's like, dude, he and I got a chance to catch up last night. He's like, dude, you're the weirdest guy I've ever met. You're definitely screwed up in the head. I miss you. You need to get out of Chicago. Skip the air show. It's so weird. The air show is going on in Chicago this weekend. Fighter jets
1: crazy. Fly
0: over my home twice a day lately.
1: That's doing like practice runs and stuff.
0: Yeah, it's insane. Yeah.
1: That is crazy.
0: Yeah, so that starts actually today. So my sister-in-law, I might go meet up with them tonight and go a little bit, but... Freddie and I are going to jump in the car and going out. Jake said it's a dog-friendly party, so...
1: A dog-friendly party.
0: Yeah, so Freddie will be good to go. So it should be fun. Yeah, I'm excited. It'll be a good time. It'll be good to get away for a night, so...
1: Yeah.
0: That's me. You got gigs.
1: Yes.
0: Are you playing anywhere near? I think the party's in Verona. Where are you playing?
1: I am in Verona. On Friday night, I'm in Verona at Lake Louie Brewing. Saturday, Bailey's Run Vineyard.
0: I don't know what that is.
1: I love Bailey's Run Vineyard. If you've never been, it's so good.
0: Where's that at? What town?
1: In New Glarus, Wisconsin.
0: Oh, I love New Glarus. Yeah.
1: I know. Yeah. And then Sunday, I'm in Iowa at Park Farm Winery.
0: Look at you bouncing around the Midwest.
1: I know. Just Midwest country star here.
0: Midwest socials. Look, we have a lot going on today. It's Friday. Miss Tracy Lee will be joining us in a couple hours for the Nashville Tea. How much should you Google before a date? Since I'm new to the dating world again, unfortunately.
1: Oh, God.
0: Yeah. And speaking of interesting worlds, Donna Mills, who's an old Hollywood star from a show called Dynasty, is going to share the wildest request that she's gotten since joining OnlyFans. Yeah.
1: Oh, my gosh.
0: It's coming up next in 3 Nugs.
2: Cue.

0: teach a man to fish.
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0: He's a grown man.
1: On cue.
0: Fishing's not that hard.
2: This is Fish with Friends. Shut up and fish. Madison's Country, Q106.

0: Madison's Country, Q106.
1: Fish with Friends, Miss Elizabeth Mary. We got three notes for you. That was weird.
2: That was weird.
1: Man, I just can't wait. I'm going to tell you right now.
2: What?
1: And this is a fish problem, not anyone else's problem. Stress is real.
2: We're all here. Stress does really crazy things to your body.
1: Stress is real, man. My vocal cords get better throughout the morning. It's the weirdest thing.
2: You know why? Do you know why?
1: Because I don't shut up and I talk to you.
2: Well, no, because I'm your stress relief.
1: Yeah, you're my release.
2: Release. Nope. Do you feel less stressed around me?
1: Typically.
2: Come on.
1: Typically.
2: Come on.
1: There's a couple times.
2: Hey, I've been good. I have been good. I should be getting paid for your therapist.
1: You actually should be with it. Yeah. You've been great this summer. I really appreciate you. You're a good friend.
2: Do you hear that? Everyone, do you hear that?
1: A 64-year-old father graduated from nursing school after studying alongside his son at University of West of England. He's now secured a nursing position at a local hospital. He said the favorite part of his college experience was spending one day each week on campus with his son. Isn't that cool?
2: I think that's so cool. Yeah.
1: Here's what's not cool. Taylor Sheridan. Ed Harris is an actor in Taylor Sheridan's show, Dunn Ranch. He's a phenomenal actor. Recently, Ed Harris said he'd really get me the F out of here when it came to the show. He said he wasn't happy. He didn't like it at all. He said he didn't like the experience at all. Taylor Sheridan apparently was livid. And Ed Harris had been promised more screen time. Didn't get as much as he thought he was going to get. It's a Hollywood thing. So it's a big drama-filled situation with Taylor Sheridan. They said Taylor Sheridan was, quote, pissed. Ed Harris will get more time next season. He does what he says he's going to do. So, yeah, I don't know. Anyway, let's go to this.
2: What you going
1: to
2: do?
1: For many Americans, retirement is becoming harder to reach. 42% of people over 60 now say they expect to work until they die. Elizabeth Mary. A record 11.6, but that's how you got to get life insurance on Paul. He's older than you, get a big chunk on him. So then you can retire when he dies. 11.6 million Americans aged over 65 and older are still working. Yeah, they say the retirement has become a, quote, fairy tale parents tell their kids to help them sleep at night.
2: Okay, but the reality is we were just saying this. You know my husband and I hustle like crazy.
1: You guys are beasts. I mean, you really are.
2: And we do well. But it is just so expensive to live right now. So I think everybody's just trying to make ends meet like crazy. I know that sounds stupid, but...
1: Oh, no, you couldn't be more correct, sir. You could not be more correct. I completely... It's crazy right now. It's crazy. Mm-hmm. I don't have kids. If I had kids, I don't know how to do it. I don't know how you guys do it. Where are you going to buy bourbon if you got to buy milk? Come on.
2: We'll spend $175 at the Shoe Shack for new shoes.
1: Shoe Shack, that's amazing.
2: For a little guy.
1: All right, those are your nugs, my friends.
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0: 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I'm in love, on you. Jordan Davis. 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Thomas Rhett. Country is Luke Bryan, Jason Aldean, Carrie Underwood, Kenny Chesney, Kane Brown, Ashley McBride, Hardy. 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
1: Friday, finally. Welcome to the end of the work week on August 14th. I'm Jennifer Stevens with a look at what's going on. Road rage incidents rising across Madison. News 3 Now, CBS TV reporting that police have received more calls so far this year than they received during the same time last year. Over 200 calls compared to about 150 by last August. Madison PD says that they've been even recovered weapons in some instances. In one vehicle recently, a rifle, a scope. Interestingly, the department says the number of road rage reports always tends to spike in summer months. They're speculating it could be something as simple as more people just outside, but that is not definitive. Remember the Madison police officer injured last year after a high-speed chase involving a tow truck that rammed into his squad car, injuring him and his canine partner, Freddie? Well, the suspect in that case, a 37-year-old Madison man convicted of 13 felony charges now, including three counts of fleeing law enforcement resulting in bodily harm or property damage, plus a list of additional charges. The suspect sentenced yesterday to 18 years in prison. The police officer hit was hospitalized with serious injuries for over a month. He spoke in court yesterday explaining how those injuries ended his career in law enforcement as he knew it, saying he will now most likely be forced to medically retire. And here's a fun one for the weekend. New movie opening today, The End of Oak Street. Have you heard about this? It's a sci-fi thriller. Anne Hathaway, Ewan McGregor, about a Michigan suburban cul-de-sac in the 80s that suddenly and mysteriously transported back millions of years, forcing the neighborhood to band together to survive dinosaur attacks. Ooh, 86% on Rotten Tomatoes.
2: Mainly cloudy skies expected with fog and spots early today with daytime highs approaching 82. East winds 8 to 15 miles per hour. Storms likely tonight, lows around 65. Cloudy skies expected. I'm weatherology meteorologist Jennifer Wojcicki. Right now, 68.
3: Good morning. Starting off with no problems on the interstates or Beltline for your Friday drive-in. No issues on East Washer downtown, and other main routes are at the posted speeds. No crashes or delays. With Q106 traffic, I'm Stacy Kay.
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5: Fish with friends. I want to talk about the movie Gladiator in a little bit here, about 20 minutes or so. There's something kind of cool that some people in the South did with it. That being said, I'm going to have to get Dan the Mortgage Man for that one because Elizabeth won't be able to help on that. She can, though, help on today's text question of the day. It's all about internet search history. It's kind of fun. It's kind of weird. It's next.
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1: Fish with friends. This text question of the day is 1,000,000% brought to you by Elizabeth Mary. I would never, ever let this one get to the air. Ever.
2: If. You ready for this?
1: Yeah, go ahead.
2: If your internet search history was leaked, what would you be the most embarrassed about? Fish.
1: You know, I mean,
2: Christina Aguilera, Aguilera.
1: She's on the road. I wouldn't be embarrassed about my work stuff, right? Obviously, I do have weird searches. Mm-hmm. You know, I do have weird searches to get knowledge and three nugs and all the things of that nature. Like that, I do unique searches for sure. So I wouldn't be embarrassed about that. And I'm going to share my answer with you in a sec. Elizabeth Mary, if your internet search history was leaked, what would you be most embarrassed about?
2: I would be most embarrassed about the sheer nothing. It's ridiculous. I Google everything. You know this. I Google everything while we're in the middle of the show. So my search history is literally, what does the color of my kid's poo mean to the age of someone I'm watching on TV? I mean, it's like ridiculous. It's all over the board.
1: It's a great answer, though. That's a great answer. Now, Elizabeth Mary, You thought you'd find something weird with this answer with me. I know you did when you found this question. If your internet search history was leaked, what would you be most embarrassed about? Well, there is a mode on your computer that everybody knows about called, well, not everybody, but some people don't, I guess, but that I know
2: about. I don't.
1: Called incognito.
2: Okay.
1: So what that does, and I've heard rumors that it doesn't totally do it, but whatever. For this answer, what that incognito does, Elizabeth Mary, is it makes it so it's not saved on your search history. So what you thought you were going to get from me today, you sick freak, wondering all the naughty stuff.
2: You're not even going to tell us?
1: Well, I'll totally tell you. If your internet search history was leaked, what would you be most embarrassed about it? My inability to spell words. How do you spell this? How do you? Oh, I'm terrible at it. I'm terrible. And no, that's boring for me. But all my other stuff is taken care of. So,
2: Do you ever do the how to pronounce things?
1: Oh, yeah. 1,000%.
2: Yes.
1: 1,000%. That's all the time.
2: That's so funny. I want to jump into your incognito mode.
1: I'll bet you do, girl. If your internet search history was leaked, what would you be most embarrassed about? That is today's text question of the day.
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2: Friday morning, yay, August 14th, with a look at what's going on for today and the weekend. I'm Jen Stevens. The Wisconsin Department of Health Services confirming 15 cases of measles in the state as of yesterday. There were only two as of Tuesday. Also, six probable cases that they hope to confirm later today. So that would be presumably 21 cases, all concentrated in our neighboring counties west of Dane in Iowa and Lafayette counties, with health experts pointing out this is a critical time with a few weeks now until school starts, hoping to contain the outbreak before it starts spreading in schools. Wisconsin's vaccination coverage is significantly lower than the national average, according to data available to the public from the state. Funeral services this morning at 11 on the south side at Fountain of Life Church for 38-year-old Corey Ruiz, who died in a police-involved shooting in Madison last month. Reverend Al Sharpton will deliver the eulogy. The shooting's being investigated by the State Department of Justice, Division of Criminal Investigation, with findings then to be submitted to the Dane County DA's office for possible criminal charges. And we have tons going on this weekend. Curd Fest tomorrow at Bree Stevens Field. Local vendors, cheese curd eating contest, live music, and more, all from 3 to 6 p.m. And if you're out and about on the water on Lake Wingra, how does this sound? How fun is this? Their annual event for boaters, kayakers, paddleboarders, annual ice cream boat float with a floating ice cream barge where you build your own sundaes on the water. You can bring your own craft or rentals are available. This is all happening at Wingra Boats Sunday from 3 to 5. All are welcome.
3: Mainly cloudy skies expected with fog and spots early today with daytime highs approaching 82. East winds 8 to 15 miles per hour. Storms likely. Tonight, lows around 65. Cloudy skies expected. I'm weatherology meteorologist Jennifer Wojcicki. Right now, 68.
4: Good morning. So far, no problems on the interstates or Beltline for your Friday drive-in. No issues on East Washer downtown, and other main routes are at the posted speeds. No crashes or delays. With Q106 traffic, I'm Stacy Kay.
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1: Fish with Friends. One of my favorite friends in the world is Dan the Mortgage Man. I'm going to tell you why. Dan has at least seen movies.
2: Excuse me. I was going to say, why am I not one of your favorite friends?
3: Just a very low bar, Elizabeth Mann. Yeah. Apparently, you haven't made it.
2: I did not make it.
1: Like, I can speak to you. I can talk to you about, you know, I mean, one of my favorite movies of all time. And it's like almost every woman in my life had never even seen it or would. The Godfather. Michael. You know what I mean, Dan?
3: Every time that I think that I'm out, they pull me back in.
1: Boom. Which Godfather? 1, 2, or 3?
3: That was 3.
1: Yes, sir. Wow. It was. Very good. Very good.
2: Well, look who you're going on a movie date with, Mr. Dan, the Mortgage Man.
1: Glad He Ate Her. Have you seen that one, Dan?
3: Yeah, it's a great movie. Russell Crowe.
1: What's a quote from that? Do you remember a quote from that at all?
3: You will
1: in about 2 seconds. You ready?
3: All right. Tell me. Give it to me.
1: All right. So this is Russell Crowe. He's going to be storming around the venue where he's fighting, and he's going to throw his sword into where the rich people are sitting.
4: Are you not entertained? Are you not entertained?
1: Do you remember that, Dan?
3: Yes, I do.
1: Are you not entertained? Anybody that remembers that, here you go. If Gladiator's famous "Are you not entertained?" speech was replaced with a Southern accent.
5: Are y'all not tickled? Are y'all not plumb tickled?
6: I swear to God.
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1: Wouldn't that have been great? Wouldn't that have been great?
3: Don't say anything to it, Fish.
1: Yeah, are you not entertained? Come on.
2: That's Tracy Lee, right?
1: That is Miss Tracy Lee, and that's actually a really good setup, Miss Elizabeth Mary. Speaking of Miss Tracy Lee, she'll be giving us all the Nashville tea as she does every Wednesday and Friday. Fridays is in a little over an hour from right now.
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2: Fish with friends, busy hour here. Well, you know, a little over an hour from right now, Miss Tracy Lee will be doing the Nashville Tea. But this hour, we're going to talk about an actress from the 80s that's doing OnlyFans. That's interesting. In about 20 minutes, Elizabeth Mary, we're going to talk about the answers for today's text question of the day.
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1: Fish with Friends. Fish with Friends, Elizabeth Mary, Dan the Mortgage Man, and I hanging out right now. I want to have a conversation with you guys. I'm going to throw a weird random thing out at you real quick. And then I'm going to have a completely different conversation about something else. If anybody that does what I do for a living is listening, they're going to get irritated because you're not supposed to do that. It breaks the rules. But I have a question. How many times do you use a bath towel before you wash it? How many times the towel in your shower, how many times do you use that towel before you wash it? Dan goes second on this one. Because I think I know Dan's answer. 24,000% of Americans were surveyed and asked that question. The number one answer was 2 to 3 times. 10% of people said they won't wash it till after 7 uses. Very small number said 1 time. Elizabeth Mary?
2: I would say 2 to 3 times. I do towels like once a week. So no matter what, a week.
1: So you only use a towel 2 to 3 times a week?
2: I don't shower every day.
1: Ew. Gross.
2: You don't think that's share gross?
1: That. Don't share that, honey.
2: Okay, ew. I only wash my hair twice a week.
1: No, you said.
2: And I'm.
1: Ew. Ew.
2: Well, ew. No. Okay, no, I shower like. Okay, I might go every other day.
1: Dan, what
2: no,
1: is...
2: No, my towel is 2 to 3 times. I wash towels every week. You're asking me how much I wash my towels. Dan, it's 2 to 3 times.
1: What did she just say?
2: Okay, I don't shower every day.
1: Dan, wow. Okay, Dan, how many... Elizabeth, I want to help you so bad right now, so I'm going to move on. Dan, how many times a week...
2: It's not gross.
1: Oh, my God, that's so gross.
2: I'm not gross.
3: You go from like when you're a kid, like I think once you get to like puberty, I think you switch from like every other day to showering every day. Don't most people? Am I wrong on this?
1: I shower every day, maybe twice.
2: Ask any dermatologist. It's not good for your skin to shower every single day.
1: That's gross.
2: What?
3: I think this has got to be a poll question. You're going to have to ask like what?
1: Yeah, you took over the whole bit, Elizabeth Mayer. We're going to do a fish poll right now. Text in message via the app. Go ahead. Elizabeth, can you throw this up online?
2: Are you joking me right now? You guys think I'm gross? I shower like every other day. Like
1: even the internet thinks you're gross. It just started buffering you.
2: Like, come smell me. I don't smell bad. I'm not gross.
1: Dan, will you? You're closer to her. Will you please drive to her house and smell her? Would your wife mind?
2: Oh my God. I'm not gross. I'm okay. Look, I'm getting all hot and bothered. I'm taking my sweatshirt off.
3: Time for a shower then. Yeah.
1: Yes, that's exactly. I was going to say, do you work out every day?
2: No, I work out 3 days a week.
1: Oh, and when you shower? Do you shower after the workout?
2: After I work out?
1: Okay. That's what I'm saying. Okay.
3: So you're only showering after you work out?
2: Gross. No.
1: That is so
2: gross.
1: Oh
2: my God, you guys. No. No. It's not like I'm like, every other day. If I get sweaty, I will shower. But on average, it's like every other day. Why is this? You guys are crazy.
1: Can you throw it up online? I'll pay to boost it. Do all the things.
2: Please
1: all right.
2: Tell me I'm not disgusting and gross.
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1: Good morning. You know what day it is. Here's what's happening for August 14th, Friday. I'm Jennifer Stevens. The Wisconsin Department of Health Services confirming now 15 cases of measles in the state. That's up from 2 on Tuesday. This in addition to 6 probable, but as of yet to be officially confirmed cases, all concentrated in Iowa and Lafayette counties. Iowa immediately bordering Dane to the west, Lafayette to the immediate southwest. So all here in southern Wisconsin. The chief medical officer for the department says a major challenge here is the low vaccination rate statewide. No hospitalizations reported in connection with this outbreak yet. The south side today, funeral services at 11 this morning in Madison for Corey Ruiz, the man shot to death in a police-involved incident last month that captured nationwide attention. Reverend Al Sharpton delivering the eulogy at Fountain of Life Church on West Badger. There will be local street closures in place through early afternoon. Metro Transit Route G affected will use a detour. And what a great idea is this? This is the inaugural Move-a-Palooza event set to launch in the parking lot at the Alliant Energy Center today. This is from 8 a.m. until 2 p.m. for people, students who want to donate unwanted furniture and other household items rather than leaving them on the side of their neighborhood roads, out in the street, at the curb. And although this weekend is the annual move-in, move-out weekend for UW, this event is geared toward anyone. It's designed to give people a chance to get rid of unusable items that they no longer need and reduce waste.
2: Cloudy skies with a few peaks of sun, with fog in spots early today, with daytime highs approaching 82. Winds out of the east, 8 to 15 miles per hour. Chance of thunderstorms. Tonight, lows level off around 65. Cloudy skies expected. I'm weatherology meteorologist Jennifer Wojcicki. Currently 70.
3: Good morning. Getting more crowded now, but so far so good on the interstates and Beltline. Brake lights on inbound John Nolan approaching North Shore Drive, outbound at Broome Street. No issues on East Washer downtown yet, and other main routes are at the posted speeds. No crashes or delays. With Q106 traffic, I'm Stacy Kay.
4: 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Fish with Friends, a little over 30 minutes from right now. Miss Tracy Lee is going to be giving us the Nashville tea. There's an actress from the 80s that's on OnlyFans. So I've reached out to Dan the Mortgage Man. I know he's going to be excited. He loves OnlyFans and 80-year-old women. I'm sure he's about it. Right now, though, Miss Elizabeth Mary, it's all about today's text question of the day.
5: 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Text in, message via the app. Your answers are next.
0: Q.

0: Madison's Country, Q106. Fish with Friends, Elizabeth Mary. Naughty, naughty Elizabeth Mary.
1: Me?
0: What would we find out if we looked at her search history? What would we really find out? I don't know. You don't know. If you know how to hack incognito mode, you definitely should stay away from my computer. Let alone VR goggles. If your internet search history was leaked, kidding, not really, what would you be most embarrassed about is today's text question of the day. So I was like, how do you pronounce this? How do you say that? Because I always want to try and say it the right way. Somebody texted in and was like, are you kidding me, Fish? That is the most boring answer in the history of answers. So,
1: well, I feel like mine was boring too. Yours is not boring. You're editing and you are censoring your answer for sure.
0: 100%.
1: Mine is just literally, you could recollect my entire like past week. I mean, from day, I Google everything.
0: She does everything.
1: Ages, relationships, 100%, photos.
0: 1,000.
1: How many ounces are in a cup?
0: All right, it's not about us, though. It's about you right now. Fish with Friends, what's your answer?
2: Which Pokemon is the sexiest?
0: What?
2: Seriously? Yeah, okay, so I just got into Pokemon, and I was like, Vaporeon, this is me. It's the coolest one. I love this one. I'm a Pisces, and she's like they're like a fish creature, like the water version of Pikachu, I think. Someone's going to correct me on this, I know. But I told my friend, and they were like, oh, my God, people want to, like, have sex with Vaporeon. Like, she's like, that's the one that is the most sexualized. And I was like, what? So I had to look it up and investigate, because I was like, I can't believe I got into Pokemon and this is the one I picked.
0: Way to go, naughty Pokemon girl. Way to go. God. That is awesome.
1: Okay, Fish, let's jam through some of these answers before we get to last call for the text question of the day. If your internet history search was leaked, what would you be most embarrassed about?
0: Someone said, I'm going to say it for Fish since he's not saying it. I'm sure his answer is the same as mine. It would be the extracurricular time website searches.
1: Okay.
0: That was from a sister with a brain, by the way, so respect.
1: Oh, hey, girl.
0: The amount of times I've asked questions with obvious answers just to validate my thoughts. Elizabeth knows that one.
1: I feel you.
0: I love this answer.
1: Oh, no.
0: So I'm a member of the collective of people that listen to this show, said last summer I had a meltdown with my garden and it was insane. And if you looked at my searches for my garden, you would laugh at me. That's a good one. Like, you get angry at stuff. How do I deal with my crappy kid? You ever search that?
1: I mean, I Google so many things about parenting. It's ridiculous.
0: What about looking up movie spoilers for scary movies that you're afraid to watch? That was the last answer we're going to share today.
1: Well, I don't watch scary movies, but I like try not to leak anything like shows. I hate that.
0: That's what's hard about doing what we do. Frankly, that's really what's hard about doing what we do. It's a pain in the butt because you don't want to be that person. All right.
1: Right.
0: Fish with Friends. If your internet search history was leaked, what would you be most embarrassed about? You are last call.
3: Bigfoot research.
0: I'm sorry.
3: I am obsessed. Yeah. Like Sasquatches.
0: Okay. Oh, so do you look for videos, or I don't mean to interrupt, but I'm just really
3: everything.
0: Torn. Okay.
3: Oh. I love them. I they're real. I know they're real. And I feel like I love your show, but I feel like people need to embrace that they're real. It's frustrating.
0: So
3: I know a lot about them.
0: Okay. So, okay. So you think they're real? Like, are you being serious?
3: Yeah. I'm being 100% serious. I mean, it's kind of like a side gig. Research them every day for about an hour, and I've got a whole filing cabinet full of what I found, and it really does line up with the research of other people.
1: Oh, wow, you're like not kidding. She's, you're like, this is like, a real thing.
0: I was like, Elizabeth, don't laugh at me.
3: Oh, yeah. By the way, Elizabeth, I heard you laughing, and people do laugh at me, but this is a really serious thing.
1: Oh my gosh, I'm so sorry. I really thought you were kidding.
0: It sounds serious, and I'm sorry for Elizabeth. It threw us a little bit. I was with her too, so
3: I understand. Most regular people are thrown, but apology accepted.
0: All right, thanks. Hey, you have a great day, and it's a great answer, and thanks for listening, okay?
3: Thank you.
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2: Friday, finally. Welcome to the end of the work week on August 14th. I'm Jennifer Stevens with a look at what's going on. Road rage incidents rising across Madison. News 3 Now, CBS TV reporting that police have received more calls so far this year than they received during the same time last year. Over 200 calls compared to about 150 by last August. Madison PD says that they've been even recovered weapons in some instances. In one vehicle recently, a rifle, a scope. Interestingly, the department says the number of road rage reports always tends to spike in summer months. They're speculating it could be something as simple as more people just outside, but that is not definitive. Remember the Madison police officer injured last year after a high-speed chase involving a tow truck that rammed into his squad car, injuring him and his canine partner, Freddie? Well, the suspect in that case, a 37-year-old Madison man convicted of 13 felony charges now, including three counts of fleeing law enforcement resulting in bodily harm or property damage, plus a list of additional charges. The suspect sentenced yesterday to 18 years in prison. The police officer hit was hospitalized with serious injuries for over a month. He spoke in court yesterday explaining how those injuries ended his career in law enforcement as he knew it, saying he will now most likely be forced to medically retire. And here's a fun one for the weekend. New movie opening today, The End of Oak Street. Have you heard about this? It's a sci-fi thriller. Anne Hathaway, Ewan McGregor, about a Michigan suburban cul-de-sac in the 80s that suddenly and mysteriously transported back millions of years, forcing the neighborhood to band together to survive dinosaur attacks. Ooh, 86% on Rotten Tomatoes.
3: Cloudy skies with a few peaks of sun, with fog in spots early today, with daytime highs approaching 82. Winds out of the east, 8 to 15 miles per hour. Chance of thunderstorms. Tonight, lows level off around 65. Cloudy skies expected. I'm weatherology meteorologist Jennifer Wojcicki. Right now, 69.
4: Good morning. Peak traffic time now. Not as bad as it usually is, but still some congestion on the westbound Beltline between Fish Hatch and Seminole Highway. Brake lights in the construction zone on John Nolan, plus traffic light and construction congestion starting up downtown on East Wash Capitol Square and campus. Other main routes at the posted speeds. No crashes or delays. With Q106 traffic, I'm Stacy Kay.
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1: Fish with friends. Elizabeth Mary's hanging out with me. Dan, the mortgage man, with me as well right now. Now, Dan, Donna Mills. Do you know who that is? Does that ring a bell?
2: The theme sounds familiar, but I'm not bringing it up.
1: Okay,
2: Fish.
1: This is not. Yeah, why you're nervous about where I'm going with this? What's wrong? Don't you trust me?
2: I'm always nervous.
1: Donna Mills is 85 years old. She am I going to say this the right way?
3: Oh God, what?
1: She was on Knott's Landing.
2: Oh,
1: in the 80s. Okay. If you Google, I actually Googled Aquanet to see if it was still made. Yeah, because apparently they still sell Aquanet at Walmart and Dollar General
3: they
1: stores.
3: Do?
1: Yeah, they do.
3: Well, I got
1: Here she is in a commercial for it.
4: Water my head, and you linger like a haunting with me.
5: Silk goes to your head in Aquanet shampoo.

0: natural look, new Aquanet non-aerosol hairspray with silk protein.
1: You go to my head.
2: Aquanet. Yeah.
3: Dan could use some.
2: Dan loves Aquanet. That was kind of
4: mean. Oh, come on.
2: That's a little mean. That's hurtful. That's like you buying me a large shirt. That's like you buying me a large shirt for my birthday. You know, like, that's just mean. It's not going to work.
4: Yeah. Well, back when, that's like the last time I saw Donna Mills, I'm sure I could have used some Aquanet. But this is back in the 80s.
2: Yeah. If you want to see Donna Mills again, you can do it very easily. She has now officially opened her OnlyFans account.
4: No.
2: 85 years old.
3: Wait,
2: Donna said she didn't know much about it, but they reached out to her and said she didn't have to be naked totally. She's happy to be on OnlyFans and interacting with the fans. Donna said she plans to use it to share more about her life. I'll be sharing pieces of my everyday life, behind-the-scenes moments, and having real conversations with the fans who've been with me through it all. For me, it's just one. My father was alive, I swear to God, he'd be on it. He'd be on hers, It's just one more way to spend quality time with the people who have made my career possible while always staying true to myself.
3: Damn, so she's not showing skin?
4: And she's naked while she's doing that.
2: She's not naked. I'm sorry, Dan.
4: She's not naked. I thought that's what OnlyFans was all about.
2: I think they do other stuff. I don't really know enough about it.
3: I feel like it's supposed to be like an exclusive look into like whatever. And it just turned sexual, I think.
2: Yeah, well, I mean, that's where they make their money, right?
3: I mean, not gonna lie. If times get tough, I have cute feet. We're gonna.
2: Have you actually talked about that? Have you talked about doing that with Paul? Yeah, maybe you and Paul could do one of those couples feet pages.
3: Okay, I had someone checking out my feet at my show just last week. I could tell these. Yes.
2: Really?
3: Yes. Wow. These two men. Mm-hmm.
2: You should would you sell foot photos?
3: I mean, if times got tough, a girl's got to do what a girl's got to do.
2: Just cut off your head. Here's your foot.
4: Why wouldn't you just sell them now? I mean, what's the...
2: If you're open to it, do it
3: should,
2: now.
3: We should
4: what's
3: secretly
4: wrong with
3: start...
4: a little extra dough?
3: This would make good radio. If I did make a secret page and then we, like... I kept you guys up to date on my shenanigans.
4: It wouldn't be much of a secret.
2: Yeah, it's not... I mean, that's... It, like,
3: well, I wouldn't tell anyone my handle. I would just, like...
2: You are so smurfy.
3: Could you imagine, like, if I took a photo of my foot up on my, like, mic, my radio mic, or, like...
2: Yeah, like, if I'm telling you, you're so smurfy, and you grew up in Iowa on a corn farm, I guarantee you, her page handle would be definitely not Elizabeth Mary. That'd be 100%. That's going to be it.
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2: Fish with friends, Miss Tracy Lee. It is Friday. I have missed your face since Wednesday. Are you, what do you got? Give me a little bit of what you have coming up in the Nashville today.
3: We're going to talk about dolls. We're going to talk about babies. Okay. And we're going to talk about somebody who's rocking it out.
2: Well, that's got to be Ella Langley. I don't know about who the doll is. I hope it's not a weird. I don't know what's going on with Tracy Lee. We'll find out on the Nashville team next.
0: Q.

0: has a ton of great friends. Elizabeth Mary, Jen Stevens, Tracy the Tea Spiller, and Jake the Trainer.
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0: Madison's Country Q106. This with friends, hanging out with my great friend, Miss Tracy Lee. I've got my voice today, which is nice. Oh, there it goes. Doing a little thing we call the Nashville Tea. Hey, girl, how you doing?
1: Hi, Fishy. How you doing?
0: Another day, another week, right? Look, here's the deal. I've been excited for the weekend to get here, but I've been very excited to hear what you have planned for us today.
1: Well, I'm super excited to talk about 2026. Now, this is the mecca for me because we are so close to college football. I can't wait. My life is about to be really good.
0: My God.
1: But Taste of Country did something.
0: I got to tell you
1: something. Which I think was really, really cool.
0: Trace, I got to interrupt
1: they
0: you.
1: They did the
0: Trace, I got to interrupt you. I got to tell you something. I was talking to a friend of mine yesterday.
1: Oh, yeah.
0: An old friend. One of my ex's best friends. And we were talking yesterday for a little bit because she's going to come move my ex's. Well, anyway, so we were having a conversation. Her husband coached your quarterback.
1: Trinidad?
0: Yep. They're going to Nashville for the game.
1: Woo!
0: I know.
1: Well, we'll be there. It's going to be so much fun. I can't wait.
0: Yeah, Ole Miss is what we're talking about. I'm sorry. Anyway, go ahead.
1: I mean, I can talk football all day, but I do want to get to this list. Taste of Country did the best country songs of the year so far. I do not have time to go over all 13 that they have listed at the top, so we'll go over the top five. Let's see if you can find something that's similar.
0: Okay.
1: Number five, Say So from Dan and Shay, which is a song about mental health, which I think is great.
0: Yeah, me too.
1: Number four, I Can't Love You Anymore, Ella Langley and Morgan Wallen. Number three, Luke Combs.
0: Okay.
1: Be By You. Number two, Be Her, Ella Langley. Number one, Shoes in Texas, Ella Langley. So out of the top five, Miss Ella Langley has three. And girl is on fire. Do you hear me? She just released a song with Coe Wetzel, and it is freaking great. Have you heard it?
0: No, I'm excited, though. I'm excited.
1: Yeah, it is coming out this weekend. It should be at your DSPs now. It is so good. It's called Jaded. It's so good.
0: She is on fire. I love Ella Langley. I love everything about her. I love her vibe, if you will. I really love what she's doing. She is really on fire right now.
1: No, I do too. I think Ella has a great vibe. I agree that she is on fire. And Morgan Wallen is talking her up too. He said that their song, Can't Love You Anymore, he said, we've been talking about doing something for a while. And when she sent me that song, he said, I didn't need to do anything but listen to the first two choruses and or the first two notes. And I'm like, I'm in. This is a banger. And it is, because it is sitting at the top of the charts. This makes it second week. So Ella and Morgan having a pretty good month. Morgan is 4 weeks at number one, including two with Ella Langley. So, okay, Morgan, I see you.
0: Yeah, definitely, for sure. I love that. I love that Morgan Wallen, you know, he gets a lot of crap. I think now that he's pulled himself out of the limelight with the drama, I think people are starting to respect him a little more.
1: Yeah, I agree. And that's just part of growing up, because you have to remember, Morgan, I mean, for me, he's Tennessee. He was in his 20s. They're all dumb. Yeah. I said what I said. I'll tell you who's got his head screwed on pretty straight, though, and that's Scotty McCreery.
0: Yep.
1: Ever since I have seen him on American Idol, he has just been a stand-up guy. He and his wife in the last couple of years have had some babies, and now he is sharing them with the world. He has been opening for Cody Johnson, and last Saturday night, he brought out a special guest on stage. His three-year-old little son, Avery, came out and sang a line in cab and a solo. It was so cute. It's on Scotty's socials. It is the sugar, candy, dopamine you need today. So if you have not seen it, go search for Scotty McCreery's social and watch it. Cutest thing ever.
0: I love that. Miss Tracy Lee, where are we going from here?
1: Well, we have to talk about what they say in Mandarin, a wawa.
0: What?
1: Or in American, a doll. Who is getting a doll and rivaling Whitney Houston? We've got that coming up in the Nashville Tea on Fish with Friends.

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2: Friday morning, yay, August 14th, with a look at what's going on for today and the weekend. I'm Jen Stevens. The Wisconsin Department of Health Services confirming 15 cases of measles in the state as of yesterday. There were only two as of Tuesday. Also, six probable cases that they hope to confirm later today. So that would be presumably 21 cases, all concentrated in our neighboring counties west of Dane in Iowa and Lafayette counties, with health experts pointing out this is a critical time with a few weeks now until school starts, hoping to contain the outbreak before it starts spreading in schools. Wisconsin's vaccination coverage is significantly lower than the national average, according to data available to the public from the state. Funeral services this morning at 11 on the south side at Fountain of Life Church for 38-year-old Corey Ruiz, who died in a police-involved shooting in Madison last month. Reverend Al Sharpton will deliver the eulogy. The shooting's being investigated by the State Department of Justice, Division of Criminal Investigation, with findings then to be submitted to the Dane County DA's office for possible criminal charges. And we have tons going on this weekend. Curd Fest tomorrow at Bree Stevens Field. Local vendors, cheese curd eating contest, live music, and more, all from 3 to 6 p.m. And if you're out and about on the water on Lake Wingra, how does this sound? How fun is this? Their annual event for boaters, kayakers, paddleboarders, annual ice cream boat float with a floating ice cream barge where you build your own sundaes on the water. You can bring your own craft or rentals are available. This is all happening at Wingra Boats Sunday from 3 to 5. All are welcome.
3: Daytime highs approaching 82. Today, under mainly cloudy skies, east winds 8 to 15 miles per hour. Chance for storms with fog and spots tonight, lows level off around 65. Cloudy skies expected. I'm weatherology meteorologist Jennifer Wojcicki. Currently 69.
4: Good morning. Traffic hasn't been bad. Clear on the interstates and most of the Beltline. Just occasional slowdowns westbound at Todd Drive and Seminole Highway. Not so bad on John Nolan either, but still brake lights inbound at North Shore Drive, outbound at Broome Street. Plus minor traffic light and construction congestion downtown on East Wash, Capitol Square, and campus. Other main routes at the posted speeds. No crashes or delays. With Q106 traffic, I'm Stacey Kay.
5: Fish with friends doing the Nashville Tea right now. Miss Tracy Lee and I having a good time off the air, but on the air, where were we and where are we going?
6: Well, we were talking about the top songs this year for 2026. Here's a spoiler alert. Ella Langley has three of the top five.
5: Wow.
6: Okay? Then Scotty McCreery brings out his son for a show last weekend. And coming up, a doll you might want to add to your collection. Or maybe not.
5: What?
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1: Fish with Friends, Miss Tracy Lee's doing the Nashville tea. Where were we? Where are we going? Come on now.
2: Well, we talked about the top songs of 2026 so far, and let me just tell you, Ella Langley, she dominated the top five with three songs.
1: Wow.
2: Well-deserved. And Scotty McCreery brought his little son Avery on stage with him to help him sing Cabin a Solo last weekend at his show. Cutest little boy ever. And speaking of cute, are you ready to talk about some dolls?
1: Yeah, I guess. What's going on with dolls?
2: Okay, it's not the kind that you're used to. These are you actually buy on a shelf, you don't inflate. But they just came out with a Whitney Houston Barbie.
1: Yep.
2: Everybody going crazy over it. But American Girl is coming out with a Megan Maroney doll.
1: Oh, boy.
2: The cutest little thing you've ever seen. She's got on, like, pink sequins, held a microphone, blonde curly hair. Megan Maroney has an American Girl doll.
1: Okay, here's the deal. I don't know anybody that would want one. That is not how you're paying me back the debt you still owe me. Tracy Lee, I know that you still owe me that debt.
2: A collector's item.
1: Yeah, I know, right? I'm not putting a Megan. It would actually be funny in my studio. It's like behind me. Actually, that'd be really funny. If you could get me the Megan Maroney doll, I'll put it on my shelf. And people will be like, what the hell is he doing? What the
2: Fish,
1: heck?
2: Look, yeah. I know that you've got some stuff going on, but you have an American Girl doll in your studio. Actually, I wouldn't mind having one of those.
1: I wanted the bourbon. I wanted the Eric Church bourbon. You were going to try and get it for me, but I know stuff happened in your life, so you've been busy. So I forgive you.
2: I forgot about that.
1: See?
2: I forgot about it. Thank you for the reminder.
1: No, that's cool. I'll take $7,000 or the bourbon. You know what? I know you have all that.
2: I'll tell you what. Sorry.
1: No, I know you got all that national money.
2: We can have some bourbon, and then we can play with your dolls.
1: Do you want to come over and drink bourbon and play with dolls together?
2: Yeah, that's the most enticing offer I've had in a while.
1: Okay,
2: My life is really sad, Fish.
1: Let me ask you this. Honey, mine is too. Don't even get me started. Let's say, look at it like this, okay? So you got two dolls to choose from. Whitney Houston Barbie, which is what Tracy was talking about. That came out. That was a big deal. It's 80s Whitney. Or Megan Maroney American Girl doll. Which one are you going for?
2: Personally, I'm going with Whitney.
1: Me too. How do you not?
2: Yeah.
1: That's going to sell out in four seconds.
2: I don't know. I mean, it's Whitney Houston.
1: Yeah. Yeah. It's Whitney Houston. She's like one of the best in the world. Now, I thought for sure you were going to say a Dolly Parton doll. I really did. Not Megan Maroney.
2: No, not a Dolly Parton doll. I'm sure they have one somewhere, but not an American Girl doll. Those babies are still developing.
1: I'm going to tell you that's very true. I'm going to tell you this too before I let you go for the weekend. Watch this with the difference between Ella Langley, who you were talking about earlier, and Megan Maroney. Here's the difference: Megan Maroney American Girl doll. I mean, Megan Maroney's kind of should probably have a little naughtier doll than American Girl doll, but whatever. Megan Maroney American Girl doll. Boom. Ella Langley comes out with whiskey, guaranteed.
2: Yes, 100%. I could see that.
1: She is whiskey to the American Girl doll, and Tracy Lee is Nashville to the T. Thank you very much, my dear. You have a wonderful weekend.
2: Thank you, too.
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0: 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Madison weather.
1: Daytime highs approaching 82. Today, under mainly cloudy skies, east winds 8 to 15 miles per hour. Chance for storms with fog and spots tonight, lows level off around 65. Cloudy skies expected. I'm weatherology meteorologist Jennifer Wojcicki. Currently, it's 72 degrees.
2: Good morning. Traffic isn't bad. Clear on the interstates, Beltline and John Nolan. But West Badger Road is closed from South Park Street to North Rusk Avenue for a funeral. Minor traffic light and construction congestion downtown on Eastwash Capitol Square and campus. And other main routes are at the posted speeds. No crashes or delays. With Q106 traffic, I'm Stacey Kay.
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1: Fish with Friends, Elizabeth Mary, you and I hanging out right now. One thing I haven't really dug deep into, because frankly, I don't think I'm ready for it, but is it's been about, what, 2 months and change?
2: Mm-hmm. Well, it's been
1: the end of May. So it was a great Memorial Day, said no one ever. Anyway, like end of May, beginning of June that I've been single. So doing the single thing, living the single life. No, actually, I haven't been living the single life, but I do need to get ready. And at some point, it's not now.
2: I don't know if I'm ready.
1: Yeah, unlike my ex, I'm not ready to date, but that might have been a jab. But anyway, it's dating's coming, you know what I mean? It's going to happen. Your boy's got to go back out on the street.
2: Our phone lines are going to be off the hook.
1: Oh, yeah, everybody wants some of this 53, soon to be 54-year-old overweight ginger man with mental health issues.
2: He's the ginger ninja.
1: I am the ginger. I'm an amazing lover, Elizabeth. Anyway, I have references. I actually make people sign things at the... Anyway, don't worry about it. Non-disclosure agreements. Okay. So I saw this thing online. It's about dating. So you match with somebody. The conversation's going great, and they seem funny, charming, and normal. But before you say yes to a coffee date, you're pulling up their Instagram. You're scrolling their tagged photos. You're checking their LinkedIn to make sure they actually work where they say they work. Does this sound familiar? This is not, like, I am not doing a dating site.
2: Yes, I have a recently single friend who is just on the dating scene, and she, before she went on a date, like, scoped this person out.
1: Like, all the things?
2: And wasn't going to go because of what she saw on socials.
1: Oh, wow. Really?
2: I know. Yeah. Yeah. She was, like, apprehensive.
1: Well, this is apparently totally standard. Honestly, who can blame anybody with romance scams and everything else, right? Blah, blah, blah, all this stuff. Mm-hmm. However, some dating experts say all the researching is actually ruining the magic of meeting somebody. And for me, it would. I don't want to know. Well, I want to meet you naturally. I want to, let's be organic about it.
2: Well, and the thing is what you post on socials as what you intend it to be and what it is perceived as is two different things, right?
1: 100%.
2: Because I will say, like, I don't know, even for you, I feel like for you, your radio personality versus your lover personality is two different people.
1: 100%. And I mean, that's the thing. I think if I could give any PSA, any public service announcement about dating, the one thing I would say is, for me personally, because it's been weird for me my whole life with the radio thing, because they always know me. Or they know about my mother.
2: And I can say the same thing about me, like being in the spotlight, you know?
1: 100%.
2: They know you.
1: They say a quick identity check to make sure the real obviously is good, make sure you're safe before you, you know, but don't deep dive into their cousin's wedding album from 2019. You know what I'm saying?
2: or my college years that are still out there. I think I have them hidden.
1: Oh, like, God help you. God help you. There's your little nugget.
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0: 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Fish with friends. 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It's a great Friday knowledge. I'm really excited about all my little sweet nugs that I have to share with you. But Elizabeth and I were just having a conversation about dating and whatnot because of me or everybody. I've done some more research. My phone keeps kicking stuff to me. Dan the Mortgage Man wants to join us. I know, Elizabeth. It's crazy. We're going to talk about it. It's coming up.
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0: Welcome to Q Country, Luke Combs. I'm in love, living on you. Jordan Davis. 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Thomas Rhett. Country is Luke Bryant, Jason Aldean, Carrie Underwood, Kenny Chesney, Kane Brown, Ashley McBride, Hardy. We love our country. 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

0: Madison's Country, Q106. Fish with Friends going to drop some knowledge on you here in just a little bit. I'm kind of stoked. Got a cool little nugs for you to wrap up the week, Miss Elizabeth Mary. It has been a journey. I'm going to tell you something right now, and I mean this. And maybe I'm just having a day today. I don't know. I think we all have them. I've shared way too much about my status. Anyway, Dan the Mortgage Man is going to help Elizabeth Mary and I learn about dating. He's been married 500 years. I'm sure the internet wasn't even around when he was dating. But we'll find out what's going on with that next.
1: Q.

0: Wesley Godwin tells us his kids' names and the meanings behind them.
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2: The names are all come from the Bible, but yeah, Gabriel, Abigail, and Elijah. And yeah, they're great kids, beautiful kids.

0: Madison's Country Q106.
1: Fish with friends. Elizabeth, Mary, and Dan the Mortgage Man and I are hanging out right now. The one thing that Elizabeth, Mary, and Dan both know is that they are in love and they are taken with their people. They are set for life. They've got.
2: I was going to say, it may sound like me and Dan the Mortgage Man are in love. We are going to make
1: you?
2: That.
1: Okay. All right. Yeah. Third marriage.
3: Dan, I mean, I love you, but not like that.
2: Yeah. I love you too, Dan.
1: Third marriage, Elizabeth. I mean, I think you should stick with number two. Give it a run, okay? They did say the second is the best, except for Dan. He's happily married, all the stuff. I am not. I'm divorced. I'm now single again now. So my phone is sending me all the stupid bleeping stuff all the time.
3: What's all the stupid bleeping stuff?
1: Oh, like, like the motivational reels. Our TikTok is like insane right now. All the things, all the and then you're going to right in the face. So true love, I don't know if you guys knew this or not, comes with a salary requirement. $106,000 a year to find true love. American says a person needs to earn an average of $106,417 a year for true love. Is Dan? How much they need to make to find true love?
3: Like for finances to not complicate the relationship.
1: Ding ding chicken wing. People who ended a relationship over money usually is under $100,000. Half the respondents, whether the relationship status sucked or whatever, said they'd like to go back on more dates. Finances are holding them back as well. So to find true love, you need to make at least 106 grand a year because you got to go on dates. You got to buy gifts. You got to buy flowers. But also that person needs to make the money so you're not footing the bill off for all of them.
3: Well, you're in good luck, Rich Radio Guy.
1: Well, yeah, that's me. I am. I'm raking in the money.
2: Yeah, that's why I'm friends with him.
1: It is 100%. Also, though, here's my question. That I just wanted to throw out there. I saw this poll. It's a new dating debate online. I saw it on the Reddit. I don't know if you've seen the Reddit. It's a dating debate. It's should a man on a date, okay? So let's say me and, I don't know, Barbie. Me and Barbie go out on a date. Mm-hmm. We have a wonderful time. Dinner's over. I'm going to pick up the tab. I always would. I'm going to pick up the tab. It's done. She has gotten dropped off. By Ken. Smart ass. She has gotten dropped off. I am supposed to get her an Uber and pay for it, according to this debate online. What do you guys think?
2: I don't think.
1: It's my job to pay for her Uber. That's the new being a gentleman.
3: Why don't you drive her home?
1: She's not going to let me because it's first date. She better not.
2: Okay.
1: She wants some of this body.
2: Oh God, doesn't everybody?
1: Yeah.
2: Okay, but for me, I guess I'm very independent. Even like for dinner, I would offer to pay. Even if you were you're gonna pay for my dinner, I'd be like, can I just chip in a little bit, or can I get the tip? Yeah. But if you were like, I'm gonna
1: never
2: pay for
1: ever
2: Uber
1: ask
2: home,
1: for that on a first date, but go on.
2: I would think it was such a nice gesture for you to pay for my Uber, but I'd be like, it's a totally fine. I got it.
1: Yeah, I mean,
3: think the logistics would be a little bit weird too. So it's like, so she doesn't, you shouldn't drive her home because it's the first date, but hey, give me your address so that I can pay for your Uber to get home.
1: I never even thought of that.
3: You know, you're not going to like hand her cash. Like here's, $50 for your Uber or whatever it costs.
1: I
2: almost would think it's shady. Like you're putting my address into your phone. I don't know.
3: So I can stalk you if you don't call me back for a second date.
1: Yeah, and then maybe I'll like bring my
2: that would be fish.
1: I'll bring my machine with me, and I'll be like, you want me to go to your house with you? Trust me. It's the thing that I always tell people about my job. At least you know you're safe because you always know where to find me. It's not like I can disappear. And then I'll get my finger and I'll put it on their mouth, and I'll go, shh.
2: Oh God.
1: Yeah.
3: I think you're going to need 200 grand, Fish.
1: Yeah, I think so too. I think I'm going to need even more than that. I think you're right.
2: You're not wrong.
1: I think you're right.
2: You're not wrong.
4: Q.

0: Country, Q106, Fish with Friends, Elizabeth, Mary, Christina's with us from Cornfest. How are you? How's it going?
1: It's going well. I was a little nervous about volunteers, but my urgent plea out to the community, they always come through for me.
0: Oh my God,
2: that's amazing.
0: They really do.
2: Yeah.
1: It is.
0: Can you tell us a little bit about Cornfest this year? I love Cornfest, one of my favorite things.
1: Yes. So Cornfest this year is, the parade is on the 19th. We are still having the block party, even if the parade is going a slightly different route. Please come out, even though there's road construction everywhere. There will be two-way traffic in downtown Sun Prairie that week. So no need to avoid the Corn Festival. And we have wristband night Thursday and Friday night, and music starts on Friday night, and then we have the full festival with the hot corn on Saturday and Sunday.
0: It's such a great experience, and again, we're talking about Corn Fest, which is going to be next week, so this is a huge deal. We're really pumped up about it. Super Tuesday, the Dirty Birds, Kings of Radio. Looks like you have a really good music lineup going on there.
1: Yeah.
0: If you're ever looking for another band, that girl right there, Miss Elizabeth Mary.
1: Okay, yes, I've
0: heard
1: this.
0: She's not cheap.
2: He's always plugging me. How many years has this been? This festival been going on?
1: This year is the 73rd year.
0: Wow.
2: 73 years? That's insane.
1: Yeah.
0: What is your favorite part other than the corn? Because the corn is amazing. We're talking again about the Corn Festival in Sun Prairie.
1: I just love seeing all the people and the joy. The children's area actually brings me a lot of joy because we took an area that wasn't kid focused and we made it very family friendly. And just seeing the kids playing in the corn pit or bounce houses, playing with the farm animals, that's what festivals are all about, right?
2: Well, and I feel like it makes core memories for a lot of families. There, festivals you attend every single year. For my family, it's that way.
1: Absolutely. Yeah.
0: Again, we're talking about the Corn Festival, the Sweet Corn Festival in Sun Prairie. It's the 19th through the 23rd. So that's a long one, isn't it? Is that crazy? I think that is the great festival. It's Wednesday, Thursday. Is that Wednesday or is that Thursday? I'm doing math in my head.
2: Wednesday.
1: Yeah. Wednesday is when the parade and block party are.
0: Yeah. Wednesday, Thursday, Friday, Saturday, Sunday. Just plan on Sun Prairie. Go. Don't worry about traffic. Don't worry about anything. Just know you're going to have a great experience. Kid friendly, adult friendly, the full Monty. Thank you so much for your time today. I really appreciate it. And we're going to keep pushing out the word on this one. Hopefully I'll see you there.
1: I appreciate you guys so much.
2: Thanks, Christina. Thank you.
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3: I'm learning.
0: What did you learn? Knowledge, you know. Knowledge can come from a wide variety of places, including and not limited to a book. Yes, there it is. All flappy, with its hard, hard cover. You know, if you could lick those sweet pages, you could gain the knowledge from the people that created the trees and the paper and the writing in the book. The knowledge from the book goes down your throat, does 180 degrees turn past your eye socket into your brain, thus providing knowledge. Elizabeth Marie, have you ever read a book?
4: Well, I love reading books, but lately I just do audiobooks.
0: Yeah, that's my favorite thing. I've had this conversation with you before. My now ex used to say, you know, oh, I just got through the best book. I'm like, oh, where is it? I'll borrow from you. Oh, no, it's audio. Well, then you didn't read it. Yeah.
4: Well, I know. That's what my husband said. He's like, you actually didn't read it.
0: Yeah. It becomes a debate. Charles Dickens. Do you know who that is?
4: Yes, I do. Charles Dickens. He's a famous author.
0: At least I didn't have the intro guy like Charles Dickens. Once used the word literally, literally, like a YouTube commentator, where it means the opposite of literally. In the novel Nicholas Nickleby, in 1839, he wrote, quote, his looks were very haggard and his limbs and body literally worn to the bone.
4: I say literally all the time.
0: Yeah, you do.
4: I know. I say like and literally and stop. You're going to make me sound...
0: Fish, literally, when you get out of that house, your life will be so much better.
4: Literally. I know. What do you call it? You call it a something. It's a crutch.
0: A crutch. What do you call it? Crutch. Yeah.
4: Yeah.
0: We all have crutches.
4: It's my crutch.
0: My crutch is, well, never mind. I almost made a bad joke. Okay.
4: Oh, no.
0: No, I was going to say picking. Anyway.
4: Oh, God.
0: Sorry, it's been a day. Surgeons who play video games at least 3 hours a week perform 27% faster and make 37% fewer errors.
4: Wait, like any kind of video games?
0: Yeah. They just who play video games at least 3 hours a week.
4: Who came up with this survey? They just sat down 100 surgeons and said, like, play your video games.
0: Maybe, I guess. I don't know. I mean, they're 27%. They're my neighbor. There's a guy. I live in a condo. And it's like the shape of a C.
4: Mm-hmm.
0: For Callaway, my last name, right? Anyway, it's the shape of a C. And I can look across and see. There's this guy. He lives on the fourth floor. And his house, I can see his lights on at night. It almost looks like a video game. But he must be a gamer. I don't know what he does for a living. Because yesterday he was playing video games for like 2.5 hours in the middle of the day. And I know he works from home. So, yeah. He's a huge TV. I was watching him play. Like, I really need a lot.
4: Would you have your telescope out looking in his house? Yeah, right?
0: No, I did not. Thank God. That's, the remains of birds following a collision with an aircraft is called a snarge.
4: What?
0: Yeah, the origin of the term appears to be a military aviation slang and a combination of the words snot and garbage. Snarge.
4: Oh my gosh, that's so weird.
0: The remains of a bird following a collision with an aircraft. I'm going to say it one more time so people remember. Snarge.
4: Snarge. Yeah. Don't be a snarge.
0: Speaking of birds or bird type things, Popeye. You know, Popeye did not always get his strength from spinach.
4: What do you get his strength from?
0: In the early comic strips, he got his power from rubbing a magic hen.
4: What?
0: Yeah. I'm rubbing my hand. You know.
4: That's so weird.
0: It rubs the lotion on its hand or else it gets the hose again. You know.
4: Ew, I hate when you do that voice.
0: Yeah. Want me to come over and treat you like a big baby?
4: Nope.
0: Okay. Male coin spiders. They're called male coin spiders. This is the last one. They bite off their own genitalia after they have the sex.
4: Are you so glad you're not a whatever spider?
0: I can't even bend over that far. Male coin spiders bite off their junk after the old balloon animals. It makes them a better fighter who will do a better job protecting the female spider they mated with and their future babies. That's why they do it.
4: So they mate for life? Clearly.
0: No, they mate. Yeah, one time. You better really like her. Like, you better sit down. Yeah.
4: If you get a spider divorce and you got to move on, you'd be like, sorry, babe, I'm.
0: Yeah, like, no, you got to, I mean, you better get all the marriage counseling. You better sit down. You better really work all the stuff out, man, before you're going to bite your junk off. Don't bite your junk off. Please don't do that. Other than that, be good, be safe. Have a wonderful weekend. We love your face. Bye, peace.

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2: Back in 2024, I got to go out on my first ever big tour, and it was with an artist that I had looked up to and still look up to for a really long time. Definitely one of the people that got me into country music, and I started taking it serious when I heard his music, because I realized there is a niche for the style of music that I make, and that's Jason Aldean.

I'm Christy. 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
0: Ashley Cook is here. We're already running late. Ain't much more that I can take. Baby, put those baby blues away. Your self-titled sophomore album is out today. And I always love to ask, you know, you only get one self-titled album. There's only one you can call Ashley Cook. Why did you want it to be this one?
2: I wrestled with it back and forth quite a bit. I almost called it If I'm Being Honest. I almost called it The Girl That Cried Wolf. I almost called it multiple different things. But really, when I thought about what this album was about, it's like a coming-of-age record disguised as a relationship record. I write about love and relationships. It's just like what I'm inspired by. But this record, to me, really was learning a lot about myself, my patterns in relationships, about how I love, why I love, what I'm like, what I'm, you know, losing love, all of the things. And so it really just taught me a lot about myself. And I felt like it was a great self-title record because even though it's about relationships and all of those things, it felt like a lot of self-discovery as well.
0: You can totally hear that throughout the whole album. I also wanted to ask you, you know, you got to make an appearance on the TV show Marshalls as a musician. Is acting something you want to do more of?
2: I honestly didn't even really get to act much on Marshalls. I was part of the show, but I was playing myself as a performer in the bar. And it was a blast. It was so much fun to, you know, be a part of it and see how it all goes down. But yeah, I would love that. I did acting as a kid quite a bit. I was in some commercials and short films and whatnot. My sister's currently an actress and pursuing that full time. So I'd love to, but music is always my number one.
0: Well, I certainly hope that we get to see you doing more of that. Ashley Cook's self-titled album is out today.

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1: 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I highly recommend that show.

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1: This is not good news for Parmesan cheese. Italy could lose up to 4.7 billion, billion with a B dollars, because the summer heat is making it difficult for the cheese banks to create and store the Parmesan. Do we need to be like hoarding Parm right now? Because I will.

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2: I love baseball the most. I love to watch baseball. I think it's such a big part of American culture. I think that's one of the things that's sort of Yankee Doodle about me. But my favorite athletes, I'm always amazed at their skill, are soccer players. They're strong, they're fast, they're agile, they're accurate. They embody so many things. I never thought a million years I would like soccer. I started learning about it. And if I could be an athlete, I would want to be as well-rounded as a soccer player.

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2: There is a new dating debate happening on social media. Should a man send an Uber to pick up his date? This started because of a viral screenshot where a woman asked her Hinge date to send an Uber to pick her up to bring her to their first date. He said no, but he would get her an Uber home. And everyone's weighing in, like, should he have? Shouldn't he? And this is wild to me for so many reasons. Number one, like, why do you need to Uber to a first date? Like, how many first date drinks are you planning on having? That's just crazy. But also, this debate is over, should he be chivalrous and send an Uber? I'm like, no. How about he drives to her house and he picks the woman up, like maybe even go to the door? That would be the chivalrous thing to do. I think we're having the wrong conversation about this one.

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1: How did Miranda Lambert's pet kangaroo inspire Ella Langley's song, Choose in Texas? 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
2: Well, is it okay if I sing a song that's not mine? Okay, good. Well, since it's Storyteller's Night, I'm going to tell you a little story, and you better like it. A couple years ago, I got set up to write with this awesome chick, and they told me, they're like, she's a pop writer, she's your age, and I think y'all are going to write an awesome song. And I was like, okay, let's do this. And so I get to the writing session, and I meet this girl, and she's got so much swag, and I'm like trying to be like her, but it's just not working. And anyways, so after we write our song, she goes, Ray, I have to play you this song. She goes, I wrote it, and it's just about girls just owning what they look like, and just, and anyway, she plays me this song, okay? And I was like, this song is going to be huge. You realize that? And she was like, nah. She goes, nobody wants to cut it. I don't know why anybody wants to cut it. Well, I was like, no, girl, you need to cut this song. You have an amazing voice. 2 years later, her song is number one everywhere. How many of y'all know the song All About That Bass? Hey, Dustin, I told you I was going to sing it. I didn't think you believed me.
3: Bring it.
2: All right, here we go. This is the twangy version of All About That Bass, and I need you all. Are y'all going to sing it with me? Just sing it with me.
3: We need some dancers for this one. All right, here we go.
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2: Well, it's really cool because when you get out on the road and you see people, you know, like one by one by one, one person, you know, at a time every night, you're seeing like real people connecting to your songs, you know, and sometimes it can just become numbers on your phone and on analytics. So when you get out and you get to see real people really connecting with these songs and really just loving everything, it like kind of puts a face to who's supporting you, you know, so it's like just nice to get out and see them. And I just love playing live. It's just like seeing the joy they have just makes me want to go 10 times harder. And it's just like, yeah, I want to do it for the rest of my life. So yeah, it's like, yeah, getting out and getting to see who's listening to my music and who's supporting me.
0: I'm Christy. More Nashville Music Notes in about an hour on Q from Mojo Joe's Coffee at the corner of First and Main in Mount Horeb.

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Katie and Company. If you didn't know, Miranda Lambert has a passion for helping animals. Miranda Lambert's Mutt Nation Foundation teamed up with Tractor Supply this last week to donate $255,000 to 51 animal shelters and rescue groups for her Mutts Across America program. 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There's no way to apply or be nominated. So all of these shelters just got a surprise check for $5,000. It's like Miranda is always watching.

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20: Skies with a few peaks of sun this afternoon, with daytime highs approaching 82. East winds 8 to 15 miles per hour. Chance for storms with fog and spots tonight. Lows dip down to about 65. Overcast skies. I'm weatherology meteorologist Jennifer Vujcicki. Currently 77.
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When Ella Langley wrote Shoes in Texas, did she expect it to make history? I'm going to ask her about this today while she's hanging out on the Superstar Power Hour.

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1: You will never believe who covered Ella Langley's song Choosin' Texas this week. I'm going to tell you all about this coming up in just a few.

0: 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I'm in love, living on you. Jordan Davis. 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Thomas Rhett. Country is Luke Bryan, Jason Aldean, Carrie Underwood, Kenny Chesney, Kane Brown, Ashley McBride, Hardy. We love our country. 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
2: The term girl dad, I've heard it for years, long before I was one myself. And I think when, you know, I was like, how can we write this in a different way? And to me, there's just been so many things, whether it was meeting Courtney, getting engaged, getting married, now becoming a father. There's been so many things over the last 10 years since my song You Should Be Here that, you know, I would love to be able to tell my dad about. And this song is that. It's exactly what I would say if I went back and kind of updated him on my life. And I think when you see the title, you don't really know what's coming on this one, but that's what, you know, makes some songs special.
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0: Normally, when you have a really big song, you get invited to come play on Jimmy Fallon's show. But when you have the biggest country song possibly of all time, Jimmy Fallon covers your song with Matthew McConaughey.

and Matthew McConaughey covered Ella Langley's Choosin' Texas this week, with Matthew McConaughey on mandolin and lead vocals, the band The Last Bison backing him up, and then Jimmy Fallon was on the musical Washboard. If you haven't seen the video of this, it's great. Just a couple of Ella's fellas jamming out. I have to imagine she like lost her mind when she saw this.

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1: This is not great news for Parmesan cheese. Italy could lose almost $5 billion because the summer heat is making it difficult for cheese banks to create and store all the Parmesan. And I am just wondering, like, do we need to be hoarding Parm right now? Because I absolutely will.

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Country Q106. How did Miranda Lambert's pet kangaroo inspire Ella Langley's song, Choose in Texas? You have to hear this to believe it. Ella's going to tell that story today while she's hanging out on the Superstar Power Hour.

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2: 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But first, we're going to play it for you on the Superstar Power Hour.

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2: Ella Langley is here this week hanging out with us, and we kicked off the Power Hour today by playing your 17-week number one song, Choose in Texas. You were just telling me that you had heard Miranda Lambert had a pet kangaroo, and there was something about her being pulled over with that kangaroo, and you asking her about that story ultimately led to the writing of Choose in Texas. Can you tell this full story?
3: We write one song. We had this Roger Treat. It's our first time we're writing. We write one song, and I was like, oh, no, we're homies. We're good, I think. And so I straight up, I was like, did you ever have a pet kangaroo? At one time, she goes, I did. I had a pet kangaroo. And she literally rerouted places on her tour. So, because there were places that wouldn't have a kangaroo, she brought it on tour. She talks about Dan and Shay being out, opening up. There's just like this kangaroo hopping around, you know? But she said one day she was riding dirt roads and she had a dog in the back and a kangaroo in the passenger seat. She ended up getting pulled over on this dirt road and somehow talked her way out of this ticket. And somehow being she has a pet kangaroo in her passenger seat. And the lady cop was like, can I play with your kangaroo? And I was like, well, or the guy cop. And I was like, well, you know, she's from Texas. I can tell. It's probably because she had Texas plates on the back of her car. So as soon as I said that, the melody to my head just, she's from Texas. I can tell by the way he's just stepping around the room. Sang it just like that. And Miranda was walking right behind me and said, like the girl he went home with, one he picked. And immediately, yeah, oof. Like, we've all experienced a feeling like that where you're like, you're so into somebody and they're not into you. They're into somebody else way more than you. And that sucks. So we really wrote to that feeling and kind of had to make it make sense. Like, is he from Texas, you know? And
2: yeah,
3: it really, that's what it is. And the song can represent she's from Texas. The she can represent state, can represent woman he ended up going with.
2: Mm-hmm. So many things.
3: So many things. But yeah, I mean, I'll never forget us. Like, I immediately, like, I was going to go pee or something in the middle of the songs and said that line, and we just went right into the porch outside and wrote it within an hour.
2: That is so wild, and now it's breaking, like, every chart milestone possible. Ella Langley is here hanging out with us on the Superstar Power Hour, and on the way, we're going to talk about whether or not they expected that song to make so much history, so stick around.

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1: Ella Langley is here hanging out with us. And, you know, this week you broke another record. Your song, Choosin' Texas, officially has been number one for 17 weeks, which is crazy. Did you guys have any idea when you were writing this that something like that would happen? I mean, I'm sure everyone's asking you that.
2: Funniest thing people ask me, they're like, did you expect this? I'm like, did I expect to make history? No. You know what I mean? Like, I mean, you hope for the best, but yeah, you can't predict that. You can love what you do and put out the best of what you got. And that's exactly what we did. And I think it's just because we put our heart in that song, you know? Like, and that's a theme throughout this record for me. As easily as that song fell out, I mean, Be Her was written in 30 minutes. That song fell out.
1: Every song on this record is just so amazing. We're going to play another one from the album right now. 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
1: Responding to emergencies on the farm or in rural communities is getting more and more difficult with fewer and fewer volunteers available. Chief Holly Ellickson with the Cross Plains EMS says they're a critical component to timely responses.
2: It is hard to get volunteers. Nobody wants to be a volunteer like they did 10, 15 years ago. People want to be paid for their time, and small services don't have the money to just start paying everybody.
1: Chief Holly Ellickson says in Cross Plains, they've got 4 full-time employees, including herself, 15 part-time, and 28 volunteers. The volunteers are asked to dedicate 24 hours a month in training, and they will pay for training. She said their goal, just making sure that they help everyone make it through. If you're interested, go to crossplainsems.com for details. For the Midwest Farm Report, I'm Pam Yonke.
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0: Madison's Country Q106, the 86th Sturgis Motorcycle Rally is underway, and this is our last day broadcasting, so we decided to come down to Deadwood, one of my favorite cities. We're at the Oyster Bay Bar, and I remember coming here, I don't know, 8-9 years ago, when it was a little tiny dive bar, and the carpeting stuck when you walk in, all the things. And then a couple years ago, we came in, and it's like a tiki bar.
1: Yeah.
0: And I love it. I love it for both ways that it has been. But they always take such good care of us here. The pizza's fantastic.
1: You know, you always know you're in a good, crazy dive bar when not only does the floor stick, but you stick to your seat when you get out of it. That's kind of this
0: That's
1: place.
0: That's a good thing?
1: Yeah, well, it's a good thing. I mean, there's people that turn into plants sitting in front of these slot machines.
0: On the way coming here, though, we stopped at a new place. It's first year open. The Canyon Grill at Apple Springs Resort. I might have the name of the golf resort wrong, but it's all like in this community that is beautiful. Yeah. So we stopped there to see Dixie Duncan. He played Country Roads, of course, my favorite song. I think he played that to get us to stay, because right as we were leaving, he started playing that.
1: Yeah, well, it worked because we had two more cocktails. No, it used to be an old dungy 70s clubhouse, and somebody dropped $5 million because they probably lived there and they want something nice. But it is the people that own the golf course. But they put up a great venue. And not only that, it's for bikers. You got the car show that comes into Deadwood, which actually for Deadwood's bigger than Sturgis. The rally, right.
0: And
1: I should say.
0: That's just next week?
1: That's next week.
0: Yeah, next week. So, but beautiful, beautiful, beautiful clubhouse.
1: Amazing.
0: There's a little tiny casino in there, too, which I thought was funny. The decor right up my alley.
1: They had a wood sink.
0: Yeah.
1: And you're like, man, what is this, 1823? No, it was like one of the most coolest Art Deco. I didn't know you could use wood as a sink.
0: I didn't either. It was so cool.
1: It was cool.
0: I loved that picture on the wall that was, I don't know, blown up. The guy said, as big as you can blow up a 35-millimeter photo.
1: Yeah.
0: And it was at the No Name Saloon in Park City, which I just went to for my first time back in February with Dylan Scott, Kelsey Hart, and Harper Grace from Curb Records. That was amazing. There was a wolf on the bar.
1: Yeah.
0: And, like, paid actors standing around, but it had, like, this distorted kind of angle on it. So just stuff like that.
1: If they sell that around here, I'm buying it.
0: I don't think they're selling it around here.
1: You know,
0: I think it's all like one-of-a-kind cool things at the Canyon Grill.
1: It also sounds like this is like you leave for the weekend because you're in the music industry. But then I find out where you actually went. I never know the half places you go.
0: Well, now I was in Park City at the No Name Saloon.
1: I didn't know that. I thought you were in Bend, Oregon. Now I'm learning something today. So
0: we're going to have more updates from Deadwood, one of my favorite cities, with the 86 rally in the Black Hills with Harley Davidson of Madison and Madison's Country Q106. Thanks.

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1: Woo! 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

0: in Deadwood for the 86 Sturgis Motorcycle Rally. Thanks to Harley Davidson and Madison for getting us out here. So Johnny and I, my husband, we were just talking about how amazing the rides are out here, and we can't wait to get back to Wisconsin and just be on the bike more. There's still a ton of riding time left, even in Wisconsin, and we're going up to Cambria for the dump run.
1: Oh, yeah.
0: I can't believe that's next Saturday already.
1: Yeah, next Saturday.
0: And Madison County's going to be there.
1: Ooh.
0: Saturday morning cartel.
1: Shout out to my boy Keegan.
0: Your boy? I didn't know that was your boy.
1: I mean, I barely know him, but I thought that you were supposed to say in country music. That's my boy. You're my boy, Keegan.
0: No, I know. You're.
1: No, he can sing his.
0: Yeah, you're super obsessed.
1: He can sing his patootie off, as we say in the business.
0: Yeah, so what else is happening with the Dump Run? How can people get tickets?
1: It's their 22nd annual Dump Run Music Festival, and they do a lot of charitable stuff, Carbone Cancer Center and all that, and they've raised over $500,000 to give you the quick version of it. But the ride leaves the dump at 11 a.m., and then the music starts in the street. So at 3 p.m., they've got Mickey Magnum and the Mayhem, and then my guys, my friends in Saturday Morning Cartel. They do a lot of covers, some original stuff, but they are one
0: so
1: of the
0: fun.
1: Best bands. And to have Saturday Morning Cartel in Madison County together
0: is
1: a hell of a lineup.
0: It's going to be big. Is John drumming, your friend
1: my
0: John?
1: My buddy John Gust, that's going to be drumming.
0: Very cool.
1: And then Madison County, 6:30 until 10. They do cash prizes. They got a poker run. And like I said, it's $20 to get into the ride.
0: That's not bad
1: at
0: all.
1: Donation, minimum $20 to get into the event, and that goes to help out local charities. Sorry, my voice is so bad. It's been a week.
0: What happened?
1: Good thing I'm not Keegan. I wouldn't make the show tonight.
0: Well, it should be better today. We went to bed at 8 o'clock last night.
1: Oh, geez, don't ruin it.
0: Oh wait, I'll just say I did. You were up partying and rocking and all. I went to bed at 8 o'clock.
1: This was a sleepy, tired biker last night. It was a sleepy, but it's all good. So we'll see you at Cambria next Saturday.
0: Yeah, for the dump run.
1: Yeah, for the dump
0: and
1: run.
0: Where is there a website? Sorry, did you say where people can go to
1: just,
0: get tickets?
1: Yeah, just come on up, Saturday Jonesy and the whole crew.
0: Up. Cool.
1: And at the train car, it's gonna be great. Yeah,
0: I love that place. Right. And world's famous burgers, right?
1: Yeah, they won best burger in Wisconsin.
0: Cool.
1: And then they had to retire them because that's when you win, you're retired. You know?
0: All right. Well, I am biker ready. I can be on a bike now for a long time. The first day, though, was rough. My butt was hurting.
1: Yeah, I don't know. Well, we haven't ridden much this summer, to be completely honest.
0: But
1: anyways, now our booties are hardened and we're ready. So
0: yeah,
1: we're ready for the
0: rally. All right, more to come from the 86 Sturgis Motorcycle Rally with Harley Davidson and Madison in Madison's Country, Q106.

0: Madison's number one country.
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0: the 86 Georges Motorcycle Rally. Things are like feeling like they're falling off the rails right now. We are at the Oyster Bay Bar. It is busy. It is packed. And I can't find you half the time. Everyone's coming up to you from Wisconsin. Who were those people? They own a bar.
1: Her name's Cadence. They're from Neshota. Just north of Oconomowoc, they have a bar called Boostags. And that dude also owns Ole's Tap, which is right down, well, just down the road. It's right there off the interstate.
0: Oh, they own two bars? See, I couldn't hear from where I'm sitting. They own two bars?
1: Ole's Tap is right next to Hog Alley.
0: Oh!
1: You know those three bars that are right there on the water? Yeah, they own the Ole's Tap.
0: Oh, very cool.
1: And he was telling me he got one of the old bar tops from Silk Exotic. Anyways, it's all good.
0: Well,
1: it's
0: what I love is all of the Wisconsin representation out here.
1: Oh, God.
0: Where were we earlier and we met a bunch of people from Wisconsin, too? I forget where that was. It doesn't matter. But they were from, like, Menominee or something.
1: Oh, yeah. Conemaugh, Wausau, Fond du Lac, Green Bay.
0: That Menominee couple, like, our favorite, they go to every single Harley kind of dealership around the whole country. They said Harley Davidson of Madison is their favorite one they've been to.
1: No kidding. I love that.
0: They thought it was the most, I think they said the most authentic was the word.
1: Well, everybody rides. Everybody's great. You get great service. Everybody comes up to you, and they are interested in what you're riding, where you're riding, how you're riding. I mean, it's cool. They're riders. I mean, it's cool, man.
0: They're riders, and they really embrace the community of the lifestyle. They're always doing parties. They're always doing benefits, rides.
1: Right.
0: So Harley-Davidson of Madison is where it's at. If you want to get your license, Riding Academy, hdofmadison.com, Learn to Ride tab. So we are here in Deadwood. Ian Munsick has a bar opening party in about a month, September 18th. I'm coming out for it. It's in the Landmark Hotel. And Ian, we asked him in Las Vegas why he was, or no, yeah, we were in Las Vegas.
1: You went to Las Vegas?
0: You were at that. You calmed down.
1: Forgot about that.
0: We asked him why he's opening a bar in Deadwood instead of Nashville, like where every other country artist is opening a bar.
1: Kind of get lost.
0: And,
1: And the reason being?
0: The reason being I can't find my notes.
1: Well, I love the spot he picked. I mean, and it's off the main street, which is even cooler because there's a little street down by public parking where the Deadwood Courthouse is. Which is still in development. It's not in development, but storefronts come and go.
0: Yeah.
1: So I love that he's taking one of those old brick buildings and coming back and putting that back to life. That's a cool thing.
0: Yeah. So he wanted it to be like more than a bar. He wanted it to be a restaurant, a concert venue, and actually an apparel like kind of gift shop vibe. Him and his wife Caroline opened it up together, and they just wanted this authentic alternative to the commercial kind of stuff that's happening at the Nashville Broadway bars. And of course, Ian's huge in Montana, Wyoming, South Dakota. So it just kind of made sense. But there's going to be two live music stages, indoor and outdoor.
1: Oh, wow.
0: There's going to be a recording space there. And by the way, you can buy tickets and come to this grand opening again, September 18th to 20th in Deadwood. And he's going to have his band here too, Rocky Mountain Fever.
1: Nice.
0: Yeah.
1: Well, so, it's cool. I'd like to see that outdoor space because it backs up to the hillside where it's all, you know, right up the hill.
0: No, it's going to be beautiful.
1: You walk out the back door, there's not...
0: Yeah. Ian's wife was at the Lainey Wilson show last night.
1: Oh, wow.
0: Buffalo Chip.
1: Well,
0: downpour.
1: Cool.
0: But Lainey, it did not stop her.
1: Yeah.
0: She was out there in leather, a Harley Davidson tank top. She had a cowboy hat.
1: Something.
0: She had her fringe.
1: Yeah.
0: It was awesome.
1: Well, you think about videos that have added rain and made videos really cool. This one did not need to be any cooler. It was amazing.
0: Yeah.
1: YouTube that bad boy.
0: Oh, it looks so
1: Lainey
0: good.
1: Wilson in the rain. It was amazing.
0: Yeah. And it's cool that Ian Munsick, his wife, they're out here supporting as well. So
1: all one big dysfunctional family.
0: Exactly right. All right. We have some more stories that weird stuff that happened to us last night as well. More to come from the 86 rally in South Dakota with Harley Davidson of Madison and Madison's Country Q106.

0: 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I'm in love, living on you. Jordan Davis. 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Thomas Rhett. 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
1: Starting off with an accident in Sun Prairie on the exit to Main Street from 151 North, blocking part of the intersection and causing a delay. Not bad on the Beltline yet, just slow westbound to Seminole Highway, eastbound at the bridge. 3990 North, slow at the Beltline. Southbound, slow between 30 and 151. Brake lights inbound in the construction zone on John Nolan and on northbound Midvale Boulevard at University Ave. Plus traffic lighting construction congestion downtown on East Wash, Capitol Square, and campus. With Q106 traffic, I'm Stacy Kay.
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2: 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Friends always forever. I watched it this morning on the way to, or about to leave for the office. Big Friends fan. I think, yeah, I'm looking for the Ross to my Rachel for sure.

0: darling.
1: Madison's Country Q106, the 86 Sturgis Motorcycle Rally in South Dakota. Or today, Deadwood. Well, that is South Dakota.
2: Oh, yeah.
1: I've had a couple cocktails.
2: Yes, you have.
1: I was going to say it's Sturgis, but I said South Dakota. So, you know, all right, moving on.
2: Roll them out.
1: Okay, my brain is not working at 100% because we got woken up at 3 in the morning-ish last night. Yeah. And our camper was literally moving.
2: Yeah. Some knucklehead was raising our camper up and down with the little electric button that you stabilize, level your camper up with.
1: So we both woke up about the same time, feeling it, hearing somebody out there.
2: Yep.
1: And both of us were like, is that Tim?
2: It's Tim.
1: From Ultimate Landscaping, who's out here with us this year. Well, first I want to give you guys, you and your wife, Sarah, a shout out. You guys have been so much fun, by the way.
3: We try to
1: bring the
3: fun.
1: Are you enjoying your trip so far?
3: Oh, this is every year. This is why
1: every
3: we
1: year,
3: come.
1: Yeah.
3: That's the only reason we come.
1: So, but we were really mad last night because we thought it was you messing around with our camper and it turns out it was not you.
3: Who was that?
1: But it wasn't you, so that makes it even more mysterious.
2: I'm like the bar is closed. Everybody else is passed out. Tim needs something to do. He's gonna screw with our camper.
1: Because Tim, you've been staying up pretty late all week. I'm impressed. Yeah.
2: What's the earliest you've went to bed all week? Oh, here we go. Here we go.
3: It hasn't been before 3:30.
2: Yeah, 3:30.
1: How late? How early?
3: 3:30.
1: Oh, 3:30. Okay.
2: Damn bikes, I can't hear a thing.
1: I know. Well, you guys have headphones on to hear each other. I have nothing.
2: Yeah. You sound great.
1: And I'm the hard of hearing one over here.
2: Yeah, you sound great.
1: I have to, like, read all of your lips at this point. So, anyways, thank you for not trying to kill us in our camper last night. And I'm sorry we all thought it was you.
3: We had our own party going at our camper, actually.
2: Yeah.
1: I know.
2: We had a sleeping party going on at our house.
1: We were in bed early last night. I needed one night to sleep.
2: I'm ready to go tonight. I'm ready to go.
1: But it was interesting, though, because Dee and Amber, who have a camper right next to us, somebody was messing with them, too. And they also thought it was you.
3: I heard the whole story on the drive over here with them today. So we owe you a drink.
1: It wasn't you.
2: Well, who else do we know that were trying to kill us?
1: Well, exactly. I don't know. I'm still so confused.
2: Well, now, let me ask you this. You have a camper, so you know what's going on. Is that a thing with campers to raise the leveling thing out, a prank? Is that a thing?
3: Well, I don't think so, no.
1: I don't think it is.
2: Okay, I'm just wondering, because, like, what's the point?
1: Who does that to someone?
2: What's the point that the tongue support breaks? What's the point of that?
3: Well, that's I
2: don't know.
1: So then Johnny went out to see what was going on with my selfie stick as a weapon. I'm like, that's not going to probably do anything. And then Dee said she went out with a grilling tool.
2: Yeah. Dude.
1: To see what was happening.
2: You know? And she's going to get him with the tongs. She's going to right around that Adam's apple.
1: We still don't know who it was or what happened.
2: We don't know.
1: And then we thought, well, maybe it was them pumping our water or
2: Harley people, horse people, is there a code of the road with campers? Everybody respects each other's property and equipment? You got that going on?
3: I think so.
2: Well, you're lying because you've been all over ruining everything all week.
3: I haven't been ruining anything, actually.
1: All right, Tim, you were at Rob Zombie last night. How was that?
3: Very wet.
1: Very wet, muddy. Very wet. Yeah. Crowd looked huge.
3: It was. And I don't even know how many thousands of people were there, but all of them just enjoying the rain.
1: Yeah. Nobody cared. Nobody cared.
3: Nope. No care in the world.
1: Maybe it was Rob Zombie that tried to tip us over last night. Who knows?
3: He was mad that you guys weren't down there.
2: We weren't playing his new record, I guess, so he's going to break my camper. I don't know what's going on. That's so funny, man.
3: Maybe you guys been doing too much in there.
2: Yeah, that's true.
3: And you've broken it.
2: Well, if I did, I was drunk enough. I might not remember.
1: It's possible.
2: Was I trying to have some relations last night?
1: You have been trying.
2: Oh, yeah.
1: And trying is the key word.
2: Oh, yeah.
1: No, but we did. I woke up and I'm like, this camper is so tilted.
2: Yeah.
1: Our bottles of water
2: are rolled.
1: I'm like, is this safe? Are we going to get in trouble for this?
3: It does sound like you guys have some pretty nice campers over there listening to these.
1: They are really nice, actually.
2: Now, they've done a good job with them. I mean, they're rentals. You know, they're like rental cars, but they do a great job with them. And we're happy to have them. I mean, they got a slide out. I mean, we live pretty good out here.
3: It's a lot better than being in a tent.
2: It ain't no fifth wheel, but we look pretty good.
1: I'm just hoping for a better uneventful night's sleep tonight than we've had this whole week.
2: Good luck with that.
1: We're leaving at 4 a.m. That's going to come early.
2: Now, Tim's like, just stay up, dude. Yeah. Party.
3: Yeah, just party.
2: Okay.
1: When are you guys taking off?
3: Tomorrow when we wake
1: up. You are too, tomorrow? Yeah.
3: But, you know, we keep the party going, so we're going to Park River, Michigan for a race weekend.
2: Yeah, that's cool.
3: So,
2: oh, they're just getting warmed up. They're just getting warmed
0: it's
2: up.
0: Still early
2: when's
0: for
2: your
0: us.
2: Next paver job with Ultimate Landscaping? When do you have to be back at work?
3: When?
2: You're the boss.
1: Whenever he wants.
3: Yeah, talk to HR.
2: Well, they just finished the big job, so you can take another week off.
3: Yeah, no, we're right back at it.
2: I'm like, all right, that's cool.
1: So. Well, it sounds like he's going to come and fix our concrete at some point, too, on our patio.
2: Yeah, I got a big
1: crack. I'm excited about that.
2: We got a big crack, so I need you.
3: Where
2: are you?
3: Come over.
2: All right.
1: He said he'd take care of us, so we appreciate you, Tim. Ultimate Landscaping, we are hanging out in Deadwood at Oyster Bay. Still have to do an oyster shooter here at the rally, the Black Hills Rally with Madison's Country Q106 and Harley Davidson of Madison.

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4: An earlier accident in Sun Prairie on the exit to Main Street from 151 North has been blocking part of the intersection, causing a delay, and that may still be an issue. 3990 North, slow at the Beltline, and between 94 and 151. Not bad on the Beltline, just slow eastbound at the bridge, westbound at Seminole Highway. Brake lights in the construction zone on John Nolan and on northbound Midvale Boulevard at University. Plus traffic light and construction congestion downtown on East Wash, Capitol Square, and campus. With Q106 traffic, I'm Stacy Kay.
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1: An Angel Food Cake.
0: An Angel Food Cake. I was getting to it with JJO and Q106. This is a dual double duty broadcast.
2: Yeah, Midwest family.
0: Hey, on there, Angel Food Cake.
1: Good. I just went to the bathroom at the Oyster Bay, and I swear I saw something weird. But you know, Deadwood is one of the most haunted cities in America.
2: Oh, yeah.
0: Oh, no. I just got goosebumps.
1: I don't know if it's just in my head.
2: Yeah.
1: Or do you think I really saw something? I don't know. Now I'm worried.
2: Well, it's weird because you'll talk yourself out of it. You'll talk yourself out of what
1: That's
2: you just
1: true.
2: Saw.
1: I know.
2: Which is crazy.
1: Like
2: yeah. Like, we will be, like, straight up gaslighting ourselves. I didn't see that.
1: Right.
2: That didn't happen.
1: But I believe in all this stuff.
0: Yeah. What if it's a ghost of the past pooper and it was Wild Bill Hickok?
2: Or
1: well,
2: Hitchcock.
1: You mean Seth? Oh, there's a couple spirits that still are haunting Deadwood.
0: Wild Bill,
1: Seth Bullock.
0: Yep, old chair.
1: He's the one, according...
0: Timothy Oliphant.
2: I love it, Timothy Oliphant. Why won't you return my tweets?
1: Seth Bullock, according to local history, his ghost appears because he never finished his work protecting Deadwood.
0: Oh.
1: Some reports describe a tall figure in period clothing walking through hotels and various establishments.
0: Oh.
1: So he was, I don't know, maybe in the women's restroom with me just now. I'm not quite sure. That's weird, right?
2: He's just trying to protect you. It's fine here.
1: Protection.
2: Being a creeper, I'm protecting.
1: But, Dee, you've done the ghost tour. It's something I've always wanted to do, and I still haven't. One of these years, I will. I know there's a lot that goes into it, but if you were to pick one, really cool thing that stood out to you, what would it be?
2: The craziest part is the houses that are up here, like just in residential Deadwood. And be like, this is where the prison was at. You can see that's where the hollows were, where they hung the people from. You know, and you're like, oh, my God, that's somebody's backyard.
1: Yeah, no, thank you. No, thank you.
2: Yeah, totally. And we were driving by, and Janine was like, they got their back door open. So you can kind of see that's the hallway that will lead them into the prison. And I'm like, me they live here for free. I am not paying to live in that haunted house.
1: I was just going to ask, if you knew that a house you were moving into had hangings ghosts or people that died there, would you live there?
2: Oh, my God.
1: I would never.
2: It would be so... I would have to do, 8,000 different rituals before I went to bed at night.
1: There's no way.
2: You know,
1: And then it's like, even if you tore down the house and rebuilt,
2: the energy's
1: still think it
2: there.
1: Matters. Exactly.
0: And by ritual, do you mean you buried a doll under your shower?
2: Yeah, that's still weird.
0: Dude.
2: We put her back in the wall, dude. We were like, we're not... This doll can never leave the house.
0: I would have put the doll back and had a priest there to do something and say something.
2: To catch the Q106 listeners up, I had my tub taken out and a shower put in. And it was so funny because it was like literally 5 minutes after the guy said, well, there's nothing I have never seen. And I was like, well, that's good to hear. And then I hear him go, well, I ain't never seen that before. And I was like, oh, no. Well, there was a doll underneath my tub.
1: Wait, what?
2: Yeah.
0: Figurine.
2: What?
0: It was
2: like
0: a doll.
2: A figurine.
1: Okay.
2: A doll underneath my tub. And he was like, I don't know what you want me to do with this. I was like, I'm not really sure what we should do. I feel like it shouldn't leave the house. What if it's like keeping something at bay?
1: That's true.
2: So they finished the shower and then we tucked her back into the wall. We did.
1: Oh, my God. How have I never heard this before?
0: Oh, yeah.
1: But I'd be with you. Like, everything's been going good.
2: Yeah.
1: I don't want to take her out because that could disrupt the peace.
2: Yeah.
1: And cause weird things to happen.
0: Yeah.
1: I believe
0: somebody got butchered right there on that where that shower is.
1: You like creeped out though for a while.
2: It was weird, yeah. Because why is
0: especially? But what did you say? It was a child's doll or a woman's doll?
2: Yeah, it was.
0: See, it's even worse when it's a kid. That whole thing image. I hate that. Like the twins. The twins.
2: From The Shining.
0: That stuff.
1: The Red Rum twins.
0: That ain't right. There's when you go down just off Main Street in Sturgis. There's two twins tacked to a tree, and they're perfect cutouts from the movie.
1: It's
0: and they're
1: really
0: the same
1: creepy.
0: Size. They're actually the same size, right where it says show your boobs.
2: Oh, yeah.
0: That place.
1: Those
2: which
1: guys I
2: that,
1: have never done.
0: Well.
2: And I don't know who is.
1: Who? Maybe in the 70s
2: I know.
1: People were doing it. But I don't think, I have not seen one person doing it all of my years coming out here riding.
0: There's a lot of guys in lawn chairs that will die on that perch waiting for somebody to whip them out.
2: I know. And I was like, man, it's them same dudes on them lawn chairs. I just keep seeing them get older and older.
1: Yes. Wouldn't that be great? great if we had a picture from like every year.
2: Yeah, totally.
1: The same guys, same chairs.
0: When I started coming here in 1994, that one guy was 27 years old.
1: 1994. And now he's 11.
0: Now he's in a wheelchair with a neck brace on and a pee
1: he's
0: bag.
1: Ignoring me.
0: And a pee bag. What'd you say?
1: Honey, did you hear how old I was when you started coming out here?
0: 30.
1: 11.
0: That's cool. It's kind of hot.
1: Cool.
0: I'm not going to lie. That's kind of hot. Yeah. Thanks for calling the request line. I'd like to hear some CNC Music Factory.
1: I actually did call and request a song to Johnny Danger way back in the day from my childhood bedroom. Do you remember what it was? I've told you this story.
0: Oh, shoot. Oh, my God. This is where she tests my...
1: I do.
0: My.
1: And he should know this. I've asked him or told him like 20 times.
0: Oh, and I don't have any time to think about it. Not CNC. Oh, my God.
2: Mm-hmm.
0: Was it a female? Was it a girl?
1: Oh, I'm just going to put you out of your misery. It was Corona, Rhythm of the Night.
0: That's what it was. But you know what? But, dude, here's the thing. Biatch, anybody that knows that dance, era knows that CNC is close to Rhythm of the Night.
2: Yeah,
0: that's really close.
2: Yeah.
0: Same era.
1: But it was back in the day when nobody would ever answer the phone.
2: The request line.
1: And he was also calling him. Did. Yeah. And I was like, I panicked and I didn't know what to say, but it was my favorite.
0: That was weird. Your mom used to call me quite a bit, too.
1: No, she didn't. Shout out to Karen. We love you.
2: Karen never called you.
1: Never calls you.
2: I met Johnny when I was also around that same age at the skating rink.
0: Oh.
2: Yeah, I sure did.
0: You know,
1: the roller drone or fast forward?
0: No, the one on Verona Road.
2: Yeah.
0: The one on Verona Road.
1: Fast forward.
0: I met Ski Ball at the skating rink in Sauk City.
2: I know you did.
0: She was like 8 years old.
2: Yeah.
1: My dad almost bought the roller drone over on 51.
0: I didn't know that.
1: Yeah, my dad was a national championship roller skater.
0: No, I knew that.
1: Yeah.
0: I didn't know
1: he almost bought it, but I don't know. Something
0: that's cool.
1: happened. Yeah. So we have a lot of weird ties to roller skating.
2: I feel like we need to buy a roller skating rink.
1: Do you know how to roller skate?
2: Nope.
1: Do you?
0: Oh, God, no. I would
1: I
0: never.
1: Do?
0: No, I'm a menace on roller skates.
1: I can even go on one leg.
0: Well, you should.
2: Yeah.
0: It's in your family.
2: That's awesome.
0: It's a natural talent.
1: I wouldn't try it these days.
0: Oh, no thanks.
1: Yeah.
0: I can ski, but ice skates and roller skates, no thanks.
2: My deductible is very high.
0: Yeah.
2: Start low here.
0: Lance Martinez gives us no insurance.
2: I have a $14,000 deductible.
1: It feels that way sometimes. But you know what? When I fell down the stairs here in Sturgis a few years ago and I had to go to the ER, shout out to Monument Health. I was so nervous. I've never had to go
2: out of network.
1: So I had my insurance card and I called. She goes, do not go to urgent care. Go to the ER. I'm like, okay. But I was still expecting a bill. We did x-rays, all the things. I was there for hours. Never got a bill at all.
2: That's amazing.
1: Isn't that? I'm still to this day, like 4 years waiting for it.
2: Yeah.
1: Because I'm like, this is too good to be true.
2: Yeah. Well,
0: probably is.
2: They're coming. So I guess, they're coming for you, Chrissy.
1: I know. I just ruined it, didn't I?
0: Yep.
1: I ruined it.
0: You put it out in the world.
1: No, it's too late. There's like a statute of limitations.
0: Oh, I like that.
2: We just made that up.
0: I mean, it's complete BS, but I love it. Let's see if it works.
2: Just gotta say it with conviction.
0: Let's see if it holds up. All right. Okay. Well, let's wrap this up. We're at in Deadwood here at the Oyster Bay Bar. Having a good time. Last stand here at Sturgis, South Dakota. So hopefully we don't sound too...
1: tired?
0: It's hard
2: to put. Hopefully we don't sound like we look.
0: It's hard to... Yeah, there you go. That's a better way to put it.
1: I took a selfie today. I'm like, oh.
0: I'm just trying to get... Ooh. I'm trying to get from one topic to the next.
1: And what was funny is I have the face lock on my phone, and the phone didn't recognize me.
0: Oh, that's happened before. That's happened before.
1: Yes, exactly.
0: Yep.
1: Puffy and dehydrated.
0: My phone doesn't know me. Oh, what do I do? I can't get an Amazon. What do I do?
2: Help me, Bezos.
0: All right, we're at the rally here at Full Throttle Saloon and, well, Deadwood today with Harley Davidson of Madison and 94.1 JJ.
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0: Oh, I love Q106.
1: Oh,
0: honey.

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1: Hey, what's up, y'all? This is Thomas Tripp.
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6: Clear on the interstates and not bad on the Beltline. Just slow westbound at Todd Drive and Seminole Highway. Brake lights in the construction zone on John Nolan and on northbound Midvale Boulevard at University. No crashes or delays, just traffic light and construction congestion downtown on East Wash, Capitol Square, and campus. With Q106 traffic, I'm Stacy Kay.
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1: Keeping you in the know about Music Row. 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
2: I hope folks really enjoy the second verse is my favorite part of the song when it's talking about calling my mom because I still can, walking this earth with my head held tall. Those are a couple lines that really connect with me. I hope that puts things in perspective in the moment for fans, as if you're listening in your car on your way to work or on your way home or on your run or just chilling on the back porch. Just I hope it brings them back to where their feet are and being happy for the things that they do have in life and being content in the moment.

0: Country Q106, the 86 Sturgis Motorcycle Rally in South Dakota with Harley Davidson of Madison doing the show today in Deadwood. And everybody's been looking forward to this day because we all like to gamble a little bit. So I know we're going to hit Saloon 10. They have great blackjack tables back there. It looks like a little Wild West bar.
1: Yeah.
0: Isn't it cool there?
1: Like, super cool. Well, this whole freaking area.
0: I love it
1: so
0: much. It's
1: just so cool. Every year I look forward to coming back out here. And I know it has to seem kind of weird to people that don't live the lifestyle or do this. Like, why would you go to the same place every year for vacation? But, like, there's something about being out here.
0: There is.
1: You just love
0: being back here. It's something I never get sick of, and I feel like you always see something new or you meet new people or do new things.
1: And, the dichotomy between, like, you know, loving to go in and have the nightlife and the crazy bands and the gambling, but then also the nature and being out and the quiet, you know? Because, like, there'll be 300,000 bikes out there, but you can still find a piece of South Dakota that's quiet. It's wild.
0: It is.
1: You know, it's just so cool.
0: You hit it perfectly. You have the best of everything, and no matter what you want to do, you're going to enjoy it. You're going to have fun. And I had a moment earlier just walking to the bathroom, which sounds weird, but I'm just like, I love being out here so much. Yeah. And I get sad. It's our last day out here.
1: I know,
0: I think that's why I'm in my feels.
1: Everyone gets in their feels.
0: I'm exhausted. I'm tired, don't get me wrong. Like, my body's ready to go home, but mentally, I don't want to leave. I just love it so much. And it's just, I don't feel that really about anywhere else that I do out here.
1: Yeah.
0: So, but we're going to gamble tonight. Are you going to gamble tonight?
1: Oh, yeah, I'm going to gamble a little bit.
0: Are you poker? Are you blackjack? Are you roulette?
1: I'll do blackjack and roulette and slots. Those are the three that I do.
0: I'm a slot and roulette gal.
1: Yeah. What's your roulette numbers?
0: 29 always and 28.
1: Okay, 34.
0: I'll play that for you tonight.
1: Okay. I'll split 17 sometimes too. Just do that. Yeah, whatever. Because, like, sometimes 17 splits to me.
0: Are they both red? I forget. 34 is red.
1: Yeah, 34 is
0: 17,
1: red.
0: 17, I think, is red.
1: Because that would make sense because it's the same.
0: Wait.
1: It's the half of that, right?
0: But 28, 29 are together in black. So I don't think there was a system to the madness.
1: Right. And then sometimes I'll do 11 as well. So we'll see.
0: All right. Do you ever do split the zeros?
1: Yep, I do.
0: I always forget about that.
1: Yeah.
0: I didn't even know it was a thing. I was on a cruise once, and I saw this. I was playing with a Chinese lady. She didn't speak any English, and it was just her and I. She was sweet, and she kept playing the zeros, and I'm like, I don't even know what that is, but it was princess logo, whatever, same thing. So I played it one time, and I put, like, four chips on it, and I won.
1: Yes, girl.
0: I know, but that's been the one and only time I've
1: won
0: those. So anyways, we're going to do a little gambling tonight in Deadwood, and then we're going to go back for the Jackal Bikers Ball, which is the biggest party in South Dakota.
1: 100%.
0: And we love Jesse. He helps run the show at Full Throttle Saloon, the Pappy Hoyle Campground.
1: Yeah. He came by the other morning to check on everybody. I'm one of these people, I have to put a bra on. You know what I mean? If I'm doing anything. Yep. If I'm out, if I go out to get the mail.
0: I'm the same way. Okay. I'm the same way.
1: So, for some reason, the campsite ended up being super populated early in the morning.
0: At like 7 a.m. 7 a.m. I know where you're going with this.
1: There I am without my brassiere on, and I was like, oh, no. And I'm talking, and there's all these people gathering, so I just keep bringing my arms in closer to my chest, and I was like, finally, I'm like, Jesse, you can't be here. I got your bra.
0: You held on to we had sponsors there, Johnny, me, everyone. And then Jesse came over. You're like, okay, this is enough. This is it for me.
1: I'm at my limit.
0: Too many people are seeing things.
1: Too many people without my bra on. I am out of here.
0: And then you slammed the door on us, and I did not blame you. I did not blame you, because I'd be, like, terrified if I was in that exact
1: situation. It was horrible.
0: You look great, though.
1: Oh, thanks, honey.
0: Yeah, of course. Okay, so on that note, we are winding down for the 86 rally in South Dakota, the Black Hills, with Madison's Country Q106.

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0: weather. Chance for storms tonight. Otherwise, cloudy skies expected. Lows sit down to about 65. Winds out of the east, 8 to 15 miles per hour. Chance of thunderstorms tomorrow. Daytime highs approaching 84. Cloudy skies expected. I'm weatherology meteorologist Jennifer Vucicki. Right now, 77.
18: Traffic isn't bad. Clear on the interstates and Beltline, but still brake lights inbound in the construction zone on John Nolan. No crashes or delays. Just traffic light and construction congestion downtown on East Wash Capitol Square and campus. With Q106 traffic, I'm Stacy Kay.
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0: Medicine's Country Q106, 86 Sturgis Motorcycle Rally in South Dakota. We are at the Black Hills in Deadwood today, and we were just chatting with a bunch of people about weird shopping purchases that we've all made. Amber almost bought chaps. Can you just say yes or no? Did you buy the chaps? Give me one word. One word.
1: She did not buy the chaps. She did not buy the chaps.
2: This is Amber. And I love everybody. I'm hot. You want to see how hot I am? Come out to Deadwood. I'm out.
0: It's all. Amber, like, has the best stories, but she will not share them on air. I'm so sad.
1: Yeah, I know. I don't know.
0: But she did whisper to me earlier, maybe next year she'll get on the mic. I got
1: really?
0: That.
1: Really?
0: I did.
1: So really?
0: We're going to revisit this next year.
1: Okay. Well, let's just remember this moment.
0: I'm going to say, yes, she bought some chaps. But have you bought anything crazy out here?
1: This year I've been a little light on the shopping compared to the last couple of years, but there were some really awesome things that we saw inside the Tatanka Museum. The buffalo, lots of stuff carved out of buffalo bone, spoons and forks and bowls and bracelets. And yeah, and there was awesome hides with paintings on them. So they had like this whole bear hide that had like an eagle on it, and then some beading there that was like woven within there. And then they had like a legit old school, hundreds of years old Lakota belt.
0: That's really cool.
1: Yeah, super
0: and like
1: cool.
0: Stuff you're not going to find probably in Wisconsin.
1: Exactly.
0: That's the stuff I like to find out here too.
1: Yeah, totally.
0: I would say the first year I came out here, I bought everything from shot glasses coffee mugs, all the t-shirts.
1: Ask me
0: bandanas.
1: How many South Dakota shirts I have.
0: Like, what am I doing with my life?
1: I know.
0: So I'm trying to be a little bit more
1: selective.
0: Yes, thank you. Selective. So I was drunk and bought a $200 fringe jacket, leather, but I love it. Yeah. We wore it to Miranda. Yep.
1: And you look great.
0: Thank you.
1: Yeah, it was fantastic.
0: Amber, I almost got you.
1: It was so close.
0: Johnny, have you bought anything crazy out here that you haven't told me about?
3: Now that I know Dee hasn't spent much money, she can buy us a round of drinks. I think that would be just one more for the road. Might be kind of cool.
1: Whatever
0: you want.
1: Friendly
0: cocktail. You bought a really cool necklace.
3: Yeah, I got a nice piece of turquoise down in Hill City, which weirdly is from Arizona, but I don't care. I love it. When you love something, it speaks to you, and you got to have it, man.
0: Spiny oyster turquoise. Orange and turquoise, yeah.
3: It's awesome.
0: And I got a cotton candy turquoise, which I found out that's dyed. I don't know if yours is or not, but that's okay.
3: I don't
0: still
3: care.
0: Turquoise.
3: I love it. Yeah, I love it.
0: What else did we get? Anything crazy? I had to go to the Dixon store for a friend that lives out in Washington. Got her a pink and black bandana and a flannel. Dixon is huge out here. They have
1: a whole
0: shopping tutorial that you have to like get there, give your name, place your order, and then you wait and they bring it out to you. I was
1: and I'm like, honey,
0: confused.
1: I ain't doing all that.
0: It was a lot.
1: I'm sorry.
0: Did you go there?
1: That.
0: You know what I'm talking about?
1: I know what you're talking
0: about. Okay. I did not know what was happening.
1: Look at how scorned and bitter I am. Now that seems like a lot of work. Wait. I'm just going to move on.
3: Let me get this straight. If you didn't buy a Dixon shirt, that means you can buy me another drink. You have a lot of money.
0: He is on the cocktail.
3: Those shirts are $100 a piece.
0: Yeah. Actually, the one I got for Chelsea was only $60.
3: No, I'll tell you, Dixon, my buddy Dixie Duncan wears only Dixon, and he's got over 100 that he does not take out of the wrapper.
0: Why?
3: Because they're
1: it's like getting sneakers.
3: It's a cult.
1: Yeah.
3: I think it's a cult. I think you can call it a cult.
0: Well, Randy and Ski back at work, they wear the Dixon flannels.
3: Yeah.
0: And while we're talking about shopping, though, I got to give a quick shout out to the Mouse House Cheese House in Windsor, because that has been my lifeline for snacks out here. I bought a bunch of blocks of cheese when we came out. Garlic,
3: amazing.
0: Cheese, Mouse House Jack.
3: Raspberry,
0: horseradish. Mm-hmm. What am I forgetting?
3: The meats. They have the slice.
1: Oh, yeah, the German bologna.
0: Oh, yeah,
1: German
0: bologna. I'm talking about it doesn't matter. But we got all kinds of different cheeses.
3: Yeah.
0: And what was cool is they come in different sizes. You can get, like, an extra large block, a middle-of-the-road block, a small block. And we did a bunch of the small ones so we could try a bunch of different flavors. But, hey, use my code Christy, K-R-I-S-T-I. Get 15% off in-store, online, In Windsor, Mouse House Cheese House.
1: Yeah, it's a lot easier to shop at the Mouse House than it is at the Dixon Stand.
3: Oh, yeah.
0: That is true. And did you know they have over 300 Wisconsin cheeses on hand?
3: I do know that. That's all cheese.
0: Well, we went in there. I'm like, Johnny, just meet me. I was driving. It's in our backyard. Yeah. And we stopped there to pick out cheeses to come out here to the rally. And I thought we would just be there about 10 minutes, get a few blocks of cheeses. We were there for...
3: Oh, yeah.
0: 45 minutes.
3: Picking out cheeses, tasting them.
0: And then they have fudge. They have all beer, wine from Wisconsin.
1: Yeah, it's an awesome place.
0: Pizza. So shout out to the Mouse House Cheese House. They ship nationwide. So again, use my code Christy, K-R-I-S-T-I. I get 15% off your order. And I cannot forget to mention Harley Davidson of Madison. Shout out to them for bringing us out here. And if you're ever into getting your license, you can take their riding academy at hdofmadison.com. Just click the Learn to Ride tab. Amber, if I get her on the air, we were just talking about potentially taking the class together.
1: Oh, that would be awesome.
0: We want to do it together. Like, we want to have a buddy system. So yeah. We're going to have to look into that maybe later this year or next year. But
1: yeah, that would be super fun. Yeah, they have classes through October. I've done the class actually a few times. So I did it like probably 15 years ago or so, and then this last summer. And yeah, it's just a fantastic class and all kinds of knowledge. They have different skill levels too. So if you're just trying to get on two wheels, they can help you out. If you've one of those people who maybe have been riding without your license, not that we're judging, they also have intermediate and skilled levels available, so you can get in there and do that. But yeah, there's always, you know, you come out to places like out here in the Black Hills where it's kind of advanced riding.
0: Absolutely.
1: You know, taking one of those skilled classes would be a great idea.
0: It would be.
1: You know?
0: 100%. I actually had a friend, I posted a story on my Instagram, and he reached out to me saying, wow, that is beautiful, like one of the rides we were on.
1: Yeah.
0: And he's like, I would love to get out there one year. And long story short, I'm like, oh, you've never been out here? He goes, no, but I've ridden for years. I'm like, what? I didn't know you had your motorcycle license. He goes, well, I don't.
1: Yeah. There's a lot,
0: and I did not know that. So I told Amber just recently about this friend, and I'm like, okay, maybe the three of us can do it together. So we're gonna work on that. So again, hdofmadison.com, click the Learn to Ride tab, and maybe we'll all be in a class together. Amber, you have any parting words?
1: So many words she has.
0: One of these days we're gonna get her. All right, it is Angel Food Cake here with our friends at 94.1 JJO. Thank you, Harley Davidson of Madison, with Madison's Country Q106.

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0: is going back on the road with his Blame It All on My Roots tour. How does he feel about it?
1: Keeping you in the know about Music Row. 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
2: It's like a baseball or a fireman. You know, they don't miss the game or the fires. They miss the fire hall. They miss the dugout. Same with me, man. I'm so excited to get back just to see the band and crew and hang out with them. And then, of course, the people. Just to hopefully hear their voices. I can't tell you how excited I am. I just hope that those people that show up have the best time of their lives. I know I'm going to.

0: Jason's Country Q106. It is the last day of the 86 Sturgis Motorcycle Rally. I'm already sad to leave, and I am getting rushed out of here by my husband because he wants to go gamble.
1: Oh my God.
2: Wow.
0: Don't even with me right
1: it's
0: now.
1: It's 3 versus 1.
0: Don't even.
3: No. I love radio. I would love to stay here and chat all day, but I gotta go to salute.
0: All right, let's wrap it up. I'm gonna talk to Johnny and Dee, maybe Amber, about your favorite memory of this trip.
3: Fair enough. Okay. Go ahead, Biatch.
1: My favorite memory. There was this really cool moment, the Tatanka, the bronze statue of the bison getting chased off the cliff. Just the way the sun hit it and the clouds were and everything, it was just this, like, the most perfect picture I could have ever asked for. It was just so beautiful. That sculpture is amazing.
0: Amazing sunsets, cloud formations out here. We rode through one on Bonneker Canyon, too, where I'm like, I've never seen the sun shine through, like, clouds like this ever. So.
1: Yeah.
0: I love that. You'll have to show me that picture. I don't think I saw it.
1: Yeah, I will, 100%.
0: Jonathan?
3: All right, number one, living through baseball-size hail and not wrecking my Harley Davidson. That's number one. But my favorite highlight of all week, besides staring into Christy's eyes, was Sammy Hagar, period, the end. It made me feel like 1988. The guy does not age. He refuses. His voice doesn't change. Michael Anthony sounded amazing. And for a throwback, to see Sammy Hagar at Full Throttle Saloon with all the people and the people we get to work with, highlight of the week. Amazing.
0: I love that.
3: Amazing.
1: What about you, Christy?
0: I have a couple. So it was that ride through Bonneker Canyon with the clouds. It was our dance party for Miranda Lambert. That was so fun. I saw a lot in some videos that I didn't know were being taken. But the fringe jacket really puffed.
3: It'll get posted.
0: And my other favorite memory was on Needles Highway. I brought some of my dad's ashes, who passed away in March, and it was his favorite ride. So we spread his ashes, and
3: Love you, Bobby.
1: That's gorgeous.
0: We love Bob. We love That's Wichita. Awesome. I've talked to my mom every day, giving her the recap, and they used to come out here together. I'm actually wearing one of his shirts.
1: Yeah, I love
3: it's
1: that.
3: It's like an 80s. Well, it's 50th anniversary.
0: Awesome. So I want to do a recreation of a photo somewhere 91, with a bike out there. But the reason I started coming out here is because of their love for motorcycles and riding and trying to do all the same things they did. And we tried to get him out here one more time, and he was 82, still riding, but it just didn't work out. So I just feel real close to him being out here.
1: Yeah. Oh, no. Yeah, I know. I'm
3: going to
1: start crying, too.
3: Don't cry.
1: We all can't cry at the end.
3: Don't cry. It's all good. Bob would love it.
0: Yeah. But I love feeling him out here, and I think he's happy to be living on forever in the Black Hills.
1: Yeah, cool.
0: So
1: 100%.
0: Really appreciative of Harley Davidson and Madison giving me this opportunity. And
1: he's
0: always here with us. And, of course, love being out here with you guys. JJO, we always have so much fun, and it's just a great trip. What's a trip?
3: A trip? Yeah, cheer.
0: So, until next year, I guess. I'm sad to leave, and it's going to be more memories to come
1: with
0: Madison's Country.
3: You have one more memory, an oyster shooter, and we're out of here.
0: Oh, we're going to do that right now.
1: Okay,
0: Madison's Country, Q106.

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